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0: It's been a mostly dry day today, but we're talking about several waves of energy bringing us afternoon and evening showers and thunderstorms Tuesday, Wednesday, and Thursday. 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I'm meteorologist Mike Witcher from the East Tennessee Weather Center, and remember to always get the latest forecast weather updates with the East Tennessee Weather app.
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1: It's been a mostly dry day today, but we're talking about several waves of energy bringing us afternoon and evening showers and thunderstorms Tuesday, Wednesday, and Thursday. 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That's your latest forecast. I'm meteorologist Mike Witcher from the East Tennessee Weather Center, and remember to always get the latest forecast weather updates with the East Tennessee Weather App.
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0: It's been a mostly dry day today, but we're talking about several waves of energy bringing us afternoon and evening showers and thunderstorms Tuesday, Wednesday, and Thursday. 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That's your latest forecast. I'm meteorologist Mike Witcher from the East Tennessee Weather Center, and remember to always get the latest forecast weather updates with the East Tennessee Weather
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2: Yeah.
3: Yeah, yeah, yeah.
2: Yeah, yeah, yeah.
3: Yeah, yeah, yeah.
2: Yeah, yeah, yeah.

0: It's been a mostly dry day today, but we're talking about several waves of energy bringing us afternoon and evening showers and thunderstorms Tuesday, Wednesday, and Thursday. 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That's your latest forecast. I'm meteorologist Mike Witcher from the East Tennessee Weather Center, and remember to always get the latest forecast weather updates with the East Tennessee Weather app.
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0: It's been a mostly dry day today, but we're talking about several waves of energy bringing us afternoon and evening showers and thunderstorms Tuesday, Wednesday, and Thursday. 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That's your latest forecast. I'm meteorologist Mike Witcher from the East Tennessee Weather Center, and remember to always get the latest forecast weather updates with the East Tennessee Weather app.
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It's been a mostly dry day today, but we're talking about several waves of energy bringing us afternoon and evening showers and thunderstorms Tuesday, Wednesday, and Thursday. 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That's your latest forecast. I'm meteorologist Mike Witcher from the East Tennessee Weather Center, and remember to always get the latest forecast weather updates with the East Tennessee Weather app. Y'all know who it is. Jump.

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0: been a mostly dry day today, but we're talking about several waves of energy bringing us afternoon and evening showers and thunderstorms Tuesday, Wednesday, and Thursday. 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That's your latest forecast. I'm meteorologist Mike Witcher from the East Tennessee Weather Center, and remember to always get the latest forecast weather updates with the East Tennessee Weather
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1: 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Yo, when you see something ill, you know what I mean? That's woke. 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

It's been a mostly dry day today, but we're talking about several waves of energy bringing us afternoon and evening showers and thunderstorms Tuesday, Wednesday, and Thursday. 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

0: It's Didi in the morning, and welcome to the show. Hi. Hello.
1: Hello.
2: Hello.
0: Hello. Hello.
2: It's me.
0: Yes, it is. That's comedian JJ Williamson over there. Good morning. And good morning to Trey G.
3: Hey, good morning.
0: One
3: good morning.
0: 1G over there. Yes,
2: that's 1G over there.
0: Yes, it is. 1G. Yes, and two D's. And two D's over here.
2: And two D's over there. Two D's.
0: Two D's.
2: Huh?
0: Two P's and 1G.
2: And 1G.
3: Yeah, there you go.
0: Didi,
3: I get it.
0: All right, here we go.
3: Let's move on.
0: It is Tuesday, August 11th. Guess what today is? It is National Son and Daughter Day. JJ, okay. You got a son and a daughter.
2: Yeah, I sure do. Two amazing ones.
0: There you go.
3: Yeah, me and my sister are a son and a daughter.
2: You going to post her?
3: Hell no. Big head ass.
2: Now, come on now.
3: She don't post me.
2: Now, give her a pass for the day, man.
3: Hell no.
0: Hey, by the way, Trey, does she got nice teeth like you, too?
3: My sister, do she got nice teeth? I don't really look at her like that.
0: Like, because you never had braces, right?
3: No, I never had braces. I guess she do.
0: Really, she ever had braces?
3: No, she ain't never had. My mom couldn't afford no braces. That's why we got nice teeth. You weren't allowed to eat stuff that messed your teeth.
2: Hey, Sean, it's a comedian, man. He said, man, they couldn't afford to get their teeth fixed. He said, but the mama said, you just gonna have to grow into them.
0: Growing in them teeth?
2: Yeah, no.
0: It's hip hop day today on this Tuesday, August 11th. Hip hop day.
2: Okay.
0: All right, it's playing the sand day. Playing the sand.
2: Okay.
0: Ooh. And National Face Mask Day.
3: Okay.
0: Thank God we got done with some of the masks, though.
2: Yeah.
0: Every now and then, though, y'all remember back in the day we were putting on our masks during the COVID, and you put on a mask you already had used, you'd be like.
2: Boy,
0: this you mask don't
2: be
0: smell
2: nothing
0: right.
2: But breath.
3: You
2: be like, good goobly goo, buddy. You need to get shot in the mouth with a hollow point breath mint.
0: Not a hollow point breath mint. Let's celebrate birthdays. We do that on this show. Here we go. Here we go. Happy birthday goes out to the wrestler Hulk Hogan, who passed away. Hulk Hogan. Celebrate would have been his birthday today.
3: Mm-mm.
0: Podcast host Joe Rogan celebrating a birthday today. Mm-hmm. Actress Viola Davis.
3: Hey, Viola.
2: Viola. I like Viola.
3: That's what I can get with.
0: The inventor of what? The snot bubble.
3: And a great actress.
0: Ain't she?
2: Yes.
0: She's the inventor of the snot bubble.
2: Yeah,
0: though. She one of the first one we saw on the screen with a snot bubble.
2: Yes. That almost got her an Oscar, too.
0: It did get her one. I think she got nominated.
2: She got one because of that? Yeah.
0: Uh-huh, from the movie called Doubt.
2: Yes,
0: though. That was snot bubble heaven.
2: Boy.
0: When she had a scene in that when she cried about her son.
2: Damn.
0: And then Dwayne Martin celebrating a birthday.
2: Dwayne Martin.
3: Okay.
2: Yeah.
0: All right, we kicked the show off with early morning memes. Mine just says this. Be careful with what you hear about somebody. You might be hearing it from the problem.
3: From the problem. That's real.
2: Ooh,
3: yep. That's real.
0: Yep.
3: All right, I got one. Mine is in honor of Pooh Shiesty, who is currently incarcerated.
0: Okay.
3: He is locked up right now. Mine says... I only heard 3 songs off this Pooh Shiesty album, and he right where he need to be.
2: Damn.
3: He right where he need to be.
2: Damn. You ain't get down to 5?
3: No. He need to be locked up. He is a menace.
0: Damn.
2: Hell, I hate that. All right, here we go. I hate women with great sex and no feelings.
3: Mm.
2: Now, you see me over here packing my stuff up. Come stop me.
3: Facts. Stop being tough.
2: You got no feelings.
0: You
2: you hear me packing. Come stop me.
3: You heard me packing.
0: Nope. That's how we kick the show off. Early morning memes coming up this morning. Ladies, when dating someone, how long should it be before you ask for money?
2: Ooh.
0: That dope discussion is on the way. We want to hear what you got to say.
2: For sure.
0: Plus, the latest gossip and entertainment news from Lotto to Charleston White and Drake to Jay-Z. 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

0: It's Dee Dee in the morning, and we got to have a conversation about something. Boy, Jacquees went viral over the weekend. Yeah. Singer Jacquees made a statement somewhere about, he was talking about who, Tank and Eric Bellinger?
1: Yeah, not only Tank and Eric Bellinger, but Mario as well. You know, they went viral the other day because they were singing background at R&B, Usher and Chris Brown's R&B tour. Well, Jacquees was asked the other day, hey, would you ever consider doing background singing for a tour as big as the Usher and Chris Brown tour? He had quite the response. I'm talking about it was very shady.
2: Well, shout out to Usher and Chris Brown. I talked to CB before they started the tour. He called me, told me he getting in shape. You know what I'm saying? He called me, said, well, I'm getting in shape. I'm going shirt off on this tour. So, do I feel like I'm overlooked at times? Of course. You know what I'm saying? Did I want to be on the R&B tour? Of course, that would have been dope. But, you know, I don't think I would have been singing background like Mario. You know what I'm saying? And Tank and all that stuff. You know what I'm saying? I would have wanted to hold my own. You know what I'm saying? But shout out to them.
3: Cut it out.
2: TB is my big brother. Like, he loves me in real life. That's my real brother. You know what I'm saying? I wouldn't be doing that. I want my own slap. Respect, though. And Tank, my dog. Eric Bellinger, my dog.
3: Nah, I heard what he said. He said he wanted his own slot. Now, your slot ain't going to be like that, though. Let's go and keep it real.
1: I'm going to tell you like this. If the doors open up at 8, you performing at about 5:30.
3: Yeah, for real.
1: About 5:30, yes. 5:45.
0: Well, some people felt that Jacquees was taking shots at, you know, Tank, Eric Bellinger, and Mario. That. Tank basically just says that every man has a choice to make, and he said he's been making hard and unpopular choices for 30 years is what Tank said. And then he said the sum of those choices has me performing in front of 70,000 people tonight at MetLife Stadium.
1: Another poppy.
0: And then he said one of the biggest R&B tours in history. And so Tank said, I'm okay with the choice I made.
1: Okay. The biggest poppy. Right?
0: That's what he said. Then Eric Bellinger jumped in. Eric Bellinger said basically the same thing. Said for me it really was about getting out and touching the people. Basically saying it's beyond my ego is what he's saying.
1: Yeah.
0: He said, I have the opportunity to support my brothers while introducing myself to 70,000 plus new fans every night. And at the same time, promote my upcoming self-titled album, Eric Bellinger, out August 21st, which is true. He's like, listen, I'm taking advantage of the 70,000. You sitting up here crying and acting like you above it. Eric Bellinger's like, I'm not. And then he said, it's been a win-win situation. Doing what I love, connecting with people in real life, and gaining new fans along the way. To each his own.
1: Yeah.
3: It's almost like if the Kings of Comedy went out, man, they say, JJ, I want you to be the opening act. I'm doing it.
1: Right.
3: I don't give a damn if they run in the vacuum in there while the folks walking in.
1: Shut up.
3: I'm finna slay these jokes. And
1: it makes
3: sense. And makes some money.
0: Well, here's what people online are saying now after Jacquees said what he said. Somebody said everybody he named the singing background

0: what we're all learning. And I'm going to tell you something. If Keke Palmer hasn't taught all of us mm-hmm. to take whatever, just get out here and do all kind of different jobs and
1: right.
0: things like that.
1: Right.
0: You never know that if somebody says that Tank, Eric Bellinger, and let's say, and Mario, they could form a supergroup today now.
1: Thanks.
0: They could form a supergroup. Other people may get them to start coming out there to sing back up.
1: Yeah.
0: Or then they do their own little thing. I think it's
1: whole
0: smart.
1: Another stream of income coming into play. But
0: yes.
1: I think ego and pride is a terrible thing throughout the industry.
0: Yes, it
1: throughout
0: is.
1: The entertainment industry, not just music industry,
2: absolutely.
1: But throughout the entertainment
2: yeah.
1: industry. Ego
2: totally
1: and
2: agree.
1: Pride
2: totally
1: will have
2: agree.
1: You missing out on so many opportunities.
0: I agree.
1: Come on now.
0: I think, like I said, when I first heard it, I thought it was dope that Tank and them guys would even agree to it.
1: Facts.
0: That's just such a great play for the audience.
1: I was about to say, it's for the fans.
0: Yep.
1: For the most part, it's for the fans.
0: Yeah.
2: And they doing more than just one day. They doing what? About 40 damn cities.
1: Something mm-hmm. like that, yo.
2: Man,
1: that's a bag.
2: That's a bag.
0: A big one. Well, shouts out. And if you go to see Usher and Chris Brown, you're going to see Tank, Mario, and Eric Bellinger.
1: Yeah, come on.
0: But Jacquees said not him.
2: Okay.
1: If y'all need me to sing background, please. Please let
2: right.
1: me know.
2: Yeah.
0: Right.
2: You need a host?
1: I can do the
0: All right. It's a DD in the morning.
3: That'll be $84.52.
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8: It's been a mostly dry day today, but we're talking about several waves of energy bringing us afternoon and evening showers and thunderstorms Tuesday, Wednesday, and Thursday. 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That's your latest forecast. I'm meteorologist Mike Witcher from the East Tennessee Weather Center, and remember to always get the latest forecast weather updates with the East Tennessee Weather app.
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0: Pooh, stop this, man. I don't know what I'm thinking about.
1: Hey, good morning. It's Didi in the morning, and we appreciate you listening to us. We and definitely do. Trey G says, now Trey wants to talk to folks this morning that are in the car.
2: Yeah.
1: Yeah. And this is all about what? Traffic?
2: Yeah, things that people got to stop doing while driving, right?
1: Okay.
2: You know, back to school is a real thing now.
3: Yes, Lord.
2: Over the weekend, I saw a bunch of parents and their kids getting ready for back to school, school supplies, mm-hmm. school clothes, all type of stuff. So it got me to thinking, these are some of the things that people have to stop doing while driving, okay. especially with these school zones now active again. How about this one? Watching TikToks on your phone.
3: Oh, my God.
2: Yeah, that's a bad one.
3: Yeah, that's dangerous right there.
2: Yeah,
3: it is.
2: Yeah.
3: I'm with you on that one, Trey.
2: That one going to get a lot of people caught up.
3: Yeah.
2: Because I ain't going to lie to you. I get on TikTok and I start going down a rabbit hole. And it gets funny.
1: While you're driving?
2: Not while I'm driving.
1: Good. Drive responsibly.
2: Drive responsibly, right? I ain't going to say never, but sometimes.
3: Yeah.
1: Consume social media responsibly.
3: Now, I'll be on it sometime now. I may not take off as soon as the light turns green. You might have to blow your horn. Because I'm looking at TikTok.
2: Yeah, 100%. This is probably one when I'm in the passenger seat, I can't stand to be in these type of situations. Have you ever been riding with somebody and they having a full-blown argument with their significant other while you in the passenger seat of the car?
1: Yeah.
2: It's the most awkward situation. It is so awkward, bro.
1: Oh, it's always awkward when a couple argues, period, and you have to be around.
2: I ain't gonna lie. You seem like you know a lot about that,
1: I
2: boy.
1: Do. Yeah.
2: You seem like you know a lot about that. I can tell by your talk.
1: I got to argue with my husband all the time. Yeah. Now, you know when we out, no matter if I'm right or wrong, we got a united front, sir.
2: And then we talk about anything else when we get in the car
1: now,
2: by
1: ourselves. If I'm wrong, tell me in the car, but don't say nothing around there. We have a united front.
2: I can't stand that, bro. Do not get into an argument while I'm in the car with your significant other on
1: you
2: the phone.
1: You be sitting back there feeling like a kid, like when your mom and daddy argue.
2: Let me out right here.
3: For me, I won't.
2: Let me out right here.
3: The bus finna come up.
2: Yeah, for real, though. How about this one? Trying to eat while you driving. You can't do that, bro. You can't eat the burrito, spaghetti.
1: They say the worst one is soup. Try to eat some soup while you're driving.
2: You're doing that. Now you made that up.
1: No, they say that's the worst thing to try to eat.
2: Who the hell eating
1: soup? Soup while you drive.
2: Unless you got one of them thermoses.
1: Chili you can do, but the soup is difficult.
2: Don't do either, bro.
3: But you gotta pick it up then blow it.
2: Don't do it either.
3: So don't do it.
2: That is terrible. Do not eat while you drive, man. That is so dangerous.
1: I do. I eat while I drive.
2: Don't do it, man. I'm telling you, these are things people need to stop doing while driving. How about this one? Stopping in the middle of traffic because you almost missed your damn turn. Mm. This one right here, it really grinds my gears. Do you hear me? I can't stand. Get out the road, man. Get out the. You can't just stop in the middle of traffic because you miss. Go to the next exit and then make a loop.
3: Yeah, thank you. Go to the next exit.
1: Hold on, you feel a certain type of way about this.
2: You gonna kill me, you and them.
1: Damn.
2: Get out the way, bro. These are things people need to stop doing. Exactly.
1: Get out the way.
2: Exactly. This next one just for the ladies, really. I mean, some of the fellas, too. You know, I ain't judging your lifestyle. Putting mascara, eyelashes on, or lining your beard up while you are driving.
1: Who's lining their beard? Why you look at me? I ain't lining my beard now.
3: First of all, how you plugging it up?
2: You know, some of them, I think they go off a rechargeable battery.
3: That's true. Yeah.
2: So you might be running late. Take it with you. In the car. You see what I'm saying? But the ladies, they be putting on
3: again. Oh, okay.
2: Yeah, that's that V6.
1: That dude get to your door, you're like, why you got all that hair over there all over your pants?
2: Nah, you got to pop it off you. You definitely got to pop it off before you get to where you're going now.
3: Absolutely.
2: But the ladies do be trying to put makeup on while they driving, and that is so dangerous. Ladies, do not do it. Holding your phone in front of your face while you FaceTime, that is one people have to stop doing. I know you can't see the road. Mm. You damn near hit me. You ran into the back of me damn near. Stop doing it, man. Stop doing it. Recording an Instagram while you're driving. Please stop doing
3: that. That's very
2: super
3: dangerous.
2: Super dangerous. Social media just all together. Just put your phone on Do Not Disturb while you driving, man. These are things that people need to stop doing while they driving. This one, I feel like folks was looking at me when they said this one. Stop backing in to stop backing into every parking space that
1: again,
2: you
1: I don't understand that. I don't understand this fool. Y'all will back in everywhere.
2: Well, see, you ain't never been in no emergency situation before.
1: Hold on a second. But when you back in at church, that's when I go, okay, hold on a second.
2: Have you ever been in an emergency situation at church? See there? You got to get in and out fast.
3: You know how crazy that traffic can be when you leave church?
2: 100%.
3: Man.
2: 100%.
3: Come on now.
2: It is terrible when you leave church.
3: Man.
2: It's best to back in.
1: Okay, some people tell me they back in because they don't know what's going to pop off there. Again,
3: that's
1: you got to back in at church.
2: Facts. No, hey. JJ said it though. Church traffic is worse than club traffic. Worse.
1: Okay.
3: It's, you see, they got security out there pulling you out now.
2: Facts. You got this gate closed. This one open.
3: Oh my God.
2: Stop it, man. Last and finally, man. Last but not least, things that people need to stop doing while they driving. I'm trying to be too nice when you at like a stop sign or an intersection. I get her first. How you gonna wave the next car up? How you gonna say they can go? You can't make that decision. I got here before you did. Stop being too nice at intersections.
3: I totally agree with that.
2: Yeah, these are just some of the things people need to stop doing.
1: Thank you very much, Trey. I appreciate it. Yeah, 100%. All right. He's real passionate about that.
3: Yeah.
1: It's Didi in the morning. 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
2: It's Dee Dee in the morning. Appreciate you listening. Let me see. Trey G's here, also comedian JJ Williamson. We got to get into the hot topics because, boy. Dr. Cheyenne Bryant, back in the news. Have y'all heard the latest now? This is the woman who they all said. She said she was a doctor, but she still hasn't shown us her diploma, certificate, degree, what have you.
3: Dang.
2: We ain't seen nothing.
4: Do you really think she really tried to find it, though?
2: Yeah. Wouldn't you? She tried to find the cap and gown.
4: Yeah.
2: So if you're trying to find that, you're trying to find that certificate, too, that degree.
4: Yeah.
2: You're trying.
4: You try your best.
3: I don't know, man.
2: Yeah. But again, when she showed us the cap and gown behind her, remember that her whole wall was full of all her degrees and acknowledgments and things, right?
3: Somebody said one of them degrees was lowercase.
2: Well, if you got all them degrees up there, why don't you got the real one up there?
4: Yeah,
3: facts.
4: You got your baby prints up there. You got your report card up there.
2: Stop. You got when you won the sack race in the fourth grade.
3: Stop.
4: Real now.
2: The spelling bee ribbon.
3: She's a doctor. Stop.
4: You got your hula when you was hula hooping.
2: All right, let's get into it.
0: Hot topic.
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2: 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First thing to talk about, Michael Jordan.
4: Come on now. My man Michael Jordan is in the news. Man, this debate been going on for the last 5-6 years. Who's the GOAT? Mm-hmm. Is it Michael Jordan? Is it LeBron? Everybody been giving their 2 cents. LeBron talked about it one time, man. Well, guess who finally entered the conversation? Michael himself.
6: There's no such thing as GOAT, you know, to me. Not to me. Yeah, it's only because I think we learn from other athletes. We progress the game. To say that one is better than the other is not really right.
4: I can get that a little bit too.
3: What?
4: I get that just a little bit.
3: With this man,
4: it's hard to say who's the GOAT. I mean, because there's no correct answer to it.
2: What's wrong, Trey?
3: Just last week, y'all was, oh no, Michael the GOAT. Because
4: he is the GOAT. I mean, it's all. What they call it, man. It's just what you believe in. I mean, what you feel everything.
3: No. Let's be specific. It's what he believe. That's what y'all believe. Y'all believe what he believe.
4: I believe he the GOAT.
2: I believe he can fly.
4: Do you believe? Well.
3: What?
4: Well, they say he was flying at one time in the NBA now.
3: I am done, man.
2: All right. Trey's over it. He's over the conversation.
3: Now he talking about some ain't no GOAT. Whatever, bro.
4: Yeah, ain't no GOAT.
3: Whatever. Yes, it's a GOAT.
4: Who the GOAT?
3: LeBron James.
2: No, no.
3: If he don't know, then we'll tell you. LeBron James is the GOAT.
2: Let him know, Jay.
4: Man, I ain't gonna even look at you no more.
2: All right, let's talk about Tiffany Haddish.
3: Yeah, Tiffany Haddish was hosting the Hollywood Unlocked Awards over the weekend, and she had a funny moment with Dr. Cheyenne Bryant that actually went viral, and she gave out doctorate degrees.
7: Hold on, wait a minute. Wait, what? Okay, we got a serious issue. Is there a doctor in the house? Is there a doctor? Is that the... Ah! Dr. Cheyenne Bryant, girl! The people are dragging you online saying you got a Build-A-Bear degree. Now, everyone look under your seats. On behalf of Dr. Cheyenne Bryant, you get a doctorate. You get a doctorate. You get a doctorate. You get a doctorate. I got a doctorate too. Okay. No, for real. I'm a doctor. Philosophy. What we gonna do, twin? We need to do something. Should we open up a practice? What you talking about? She ready to manifest psychology.
3: A Build-A-Bear degree is
4: insane. Yeah, that was a good one. I wonder what Cheyenne Bryant response was. Was she smiling?
3: She was going along with it. She was passing out doctorate degrees. Like, she took it all in stride.
4: Right. Okay.
3: She almost making fun of herself in a way, you know? So, shouts out to her. Mm-hmm. We still want to see it, though.
4: Yeah, for real.
3: We still want to see it.
4: Matter of fact, pass you one.
2: Leave one in your seat. While you passing them out. Finally, Drake. What is this? Drake's now a streamer, you said?
3: Yeah, Drake is getting into streaming, is what it seems like. And he is talking. Drake done talked more this past weekend, and I've heard him talking the last 5 to 10 years, man. He actually said to all of his haters and his ops in the hip-hop game, be careful of what you say, because his pen is not dry.
8: I appreciate all the love. I appreciate the last few months. It's been incredible for me. You know, I dropped 3 on that head top. These guys are dropping albums. It's like hello and goodbye. You know what I'm saying? And careful with that reply because the pen isn't dry. I'm just letting you know. That's what I'm on about. I appreciate all the love.
3: I feel like that was a shot at Rick Ross on the cool, because, you know, Rick Ross only sold a couple hundred thousand, thousand copies of his album. Ooh. So, yeah, he was saying these albums coming and going, and Drake got more in his pen, so.
2: I know that's right.
3: But that's the Drake they don't like at the same time, too.
2: The cocky one, the confident one, the one who says, I'm winning.
3: Yeah.
2: I dominate the game.
3: Facts.
2: I'm the king right now.
4: But is that a good Drake when he talk like that?
3: Oh, yeah.
2: I like
4: when
2: that
4: he
2: Drake.
4: Cocky like that?
2: I like that Drake.
4: Okay.
3: He's earned it.
2: Yeah, like, I agree.
3: Drake is one of the most successful, popular rappers in the game right now, best rappers in the game. Yep. Like, he's earned it, man.
2: I agree.
3: But they don't like it when you pop it like that, Drake. So.
2: Might but I'm relax. Okay with it. Keep doing it, Drake. Keep doing it. All right, listen, there you go. Those right there are your hot topics. Coming up, we got $1,000 for you. Get ready to play our $1,000 mini game next. It's Dee Dee in the morning. All right, well, good morning. It's Dee Dee in the morning looking for Trey G on there this Tuesday to find out what's trending with Trey.
3: Hey, big shout out to New Orleans. They are trending right now for some kind of controversial news, though. They say New Orleans plans to replace 911 operators with AI chatbots.
2: I heard that.
3: Did you see this?
2: Yeah.
3: They say AI technology will help handle non-emergency calls, which can reduce the workload on human dispatchers, is what they say.
2: That's interesting.
3: It's very interesting. Because I feel like, you know, technology, they can make a lot of mistakes, and then you call somebody their life, then what?
2: Now, hold on. So now humans will, too, because I've heard stories of a 911 operator going, call me back.
3: Or getting the attitude with folks. Right. But the thing about it, you can hold them humans accountable. What you going to do to that AI? You're going to disconnect it?
2: I've heard now you got to be careful of AI. Guess what they're saying? If you try to disconnect the AI or tell AI you're going to, like, cancel it, the AI now knows all your secrets. It knows all your text messages, what you've been saying on your phones and everything, that it can blackmail you if you're doing something like an affair or whatever.
3: Better watch Paradise.
2: Yeah.
3: Better watch Paradise.
2: Watch it. All right, listen. Coming up, we got the 5 things you need to know to start your day on this Tuesday. It's Dee Dee in the morning.
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9: I'm Amber Payton with BIN News Now. President Trump is signing an executive order changing the childhood vaccine schedule, including separating the MMR vaccine into 3 shots and spreading immunizations across multiple visits.
10: Effective immediately, my administration is recognizing gold standard childhood.
9: The administration is also calling for more research into possible environmental factors behind rising autism diagnosis. North Carolina Central University has officially opened its new Artificial Intelligence Institute. NCCU says the center is the first AI institute of its kind at any HBCU in the nation. And jury selection is underway in Las Vegas in the murder trial of Dwayne Kefidi Davis, accused of orchestrating the 1996 killing of Tupac Shakur. Prosecutors have submitted a potential witness list with more than 200 names. Davis faces life in prison without parole if convicted. Get BIN News Now on demand 24/7 on the iHeartRadio app.
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0: Good morning. Welcome to the show, Dee Dee in the Morning, everyone. Yes, we are all here from comedian J.J. Williamson. I also see Trey G. Good morning, fellas.
1: Good morning. Good morning.
0: Let's get right to the five things you need to know to start your day.
2: Five, four,
3: three, two,
4: number one.
5: The five things you need to know right now on Dee Dee in the Morning.
0: Well, we're hearing more and more Trump supporters now coming out saying they have buyer's remorse. Has anybody heard the story of a Texas businessman? His name is John Gannon. Says he feels totally betrayed after his Venezuelan fiance, Yasmin, she was detained by ICE. He's upset. Take a listen to what he says.
6: Eight officers, ICE agents, swarmed Jasmine, detained her, didn't tell us why, and rustled her off into a car. No explanation was given. I was just in total disbelief. Nothing like this has ever happened to me. You know, I have several businesses. I'm law-abiding, and I pay a lot of tax. I voted for Trump. Yeah, I wouldn't do that again. Not after this fiasco. Go after the criminals. We're all for that. But leave the mom and pops and the kids alone.
0: Yep, so his fiance, again, from Venezuela. I think he's like 75. She's 45, his fiance.
1: Oh,
0: again, from Venezuela. And I don't understand how you're dating a woman who's from Venezuela, who some would say is an immigrant, but you vote for a guy who says, I'm going to get rid of immigrants.
1: Right.
0: And then you go, I have buyer's remorse.
1: I guess you thought your family was exempt.
0: Yeah, exactly.
1: You thought the people close to you was, player. They get rounded up, too.
0: Yep.
1: Exactly.
0: So now he's, okay, whatever. This is so crazy. Go ahead.
7: Well, let's talk a little NBA, man. Former NBA great Michael Jordan was in the news lately, man. You know, we've been going back and forth with the LeBron-Michael Jordan debate, man, where, you know, he said, you know, that GOAT talk don't exist, man. Ain't no GOAT. Well, he's now talking about his life and how he feel about how it went.
8: I am. I wouldn't change a thing. I live with my mistakes. I live with all the lessons that I've learned. And I've been blessed with friendships, with, you know, partners, with, you know, teammates, coaches, whatever. I would not change a thing. And
9: what a feeling.
8: If it ends today, you know, I will have a smile on my face, 100%.
1: Okay, Mike.
7: Yeah.
0: Okay.
7: I mean, he lived the life.
0: Yeah.
7: He lived the life since the 80s, man, still making money, man. His shoes are doing well, man. You know, invested a couple of things. You know, he agreed that he went through a lot of bad things, man. You know, made some mistakes, man. Yeah. But he said, overall, my life was amazing.
1: I mean, you really can't complain too much about being considered literally the second greatest player to ever touch
7: ever
1: a basketball.
7: Right. I mean,
1: it's not too much bad you can say.
7: Hey, second place, man, you eat good in the second place sometimes. You know, ain't nothing wrong with that, man. So I hope LeBron learned that, you know, it's okay to be number two.
0: Facts. All right, you know what? Move on.
1: It ain't like you were overlooked. Hey, can we talk about Keke Palmer real quick, man? Kiki was actually doing a podcast the other day, and I love to hear Kiki talk because she always keep it real. Yeah. She was speaking about basically relationships and what she wants now moving forward in a relationship with her dude.
10: I don't necessarily need to be with somebody all the time because I still want to be with my friends and I want to be with my family and I want to be with myself. That's number one. We have to have great sex. Sorry. So we have to have some type of passion and chemistry in that regard. Mm-hmm. I don't think I always was, again, as a woman, you're not allowed to.
11: Yeah.
10: You can't be truthful, but half the time, that's why you're mad, because you're not getting that vitamin D. You needed it to be at a certain level, and it was given not enough. So, you know, I got to be real about that.
11: Yeah.
10: So I think that's important to me. And experiences, like quality time. We could be on the couch watching a movie or show, or we could be going on an excursion somewhere in the Alps. So experience. I think for me, relationship love is less about what it looks like to other people, what relationships are supposed to be, and truly what makes me happy, what allows me to be fully myself, what's fun to me. Not that we don't have difficult times, but what is ultimately fun, respectful, and true.
1: Yeah.
7: Okay.
1: The biggest thing I took from that is she want to go to the Alps, which that's going to be my whole little chick. So we're going to have to figure something out. And she need that vitamin D is what Kiki says. She says very important in a relationship.
0: Well, I agree with her on that vitamin D. And yes, then indeed. Are you done? Oh, you got one more for me?
1: I got another one. Okay. Kim Kardashian is actually kind of going through it a little bit.
0: Oh, yes.
1: She needed that vitamin P, a.k.a. Protection. They say a man was arrested in connection to a burglary in her Hidden Hills property. They say that he actually took her car out on a joyride. while she and the kids were not home. They say he broke into her mansion, took her car on a joyride. He was 27 years old until the police did catch him and take him to jail. So.
0: That's the only thing about being famous, y'all.
1: Right?
0: That's the only thing I would be nervous of.
1: Yeah, yeah.
0: Your folks knowing where you live, finding you, being obsessed with you. Man. Crazy.
1: Yes, indeed.
0: All right, there you go. Those right there are your five. We need somebody to play our $1,000 minute game. Mm-hmm. You know we got cash this morning. Answer 10 questions correctly and win our cash right now. 833, talk to Dee Dee.
7: That's 833-825-5233.
0: It's Dee Dee in the morning.
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1: What it is, folks? This right here is the 16-year-old phenom, Chris Breezy.

0: Good morning. It's Didi in the morning.
1: It sure is.
0: We're getting ready to play the $1,000 mini game. We have us a contestant coming here in just a minute, getting ready to join us. But in the meantime, let me ask you guys something. They say this, 25% of people said they had their day ruined because this happened the first thing in the morning. What was it?
2: Spilled coffee.
0: They didn't have this. Man. Close. That has happened. They say it can ruin your day.
2: I hate that. You spill anything on your shirt.
1: That can ruin your day?
0: Mm-hmm.
1: Your alarm not going off.
0: No.
2: Ooh, that's a big one.
0: Yeah, it is.
1: Ooh, that's a big
0: mine
1: one,
0: didn't
1: though.
0: Go. Mine went off Ooh. Late this morning.
2: You know what I hate? Mm. When I get in the car and I ain't got no gas, and I got to stop in the morning.
1: Oh,
2: at the gas.
1: My
0: that's
1: God.
0: The, that's
1: yeah.
0: the worst thing anybody could ever do before they go to bed at night is say, I'll

0: Keith.
1: Hey, it was good. It was good.
0: You know, everybody say Keith. They don't ever say the T-H.
2: No, it's
0: Keith.
1: Exactly. And that's exactly how I spell it, too. K-E-E-F.
0: K-E-E-F.
2: There he is.
0: Keith.
2: Shout out, like
0: Keith, man.
2: Tell us a little something about you. You got kids or anything like that, Keith?
1: Yeah, I got grown kids now, man. Mm. One just graduated from OSU. The other going to UNT this morning.
2: Wow.
1: My
2: daughter.
0: That's lovely.
2: Nice.
1: Going to fifth grade. So, yeah, I'm here.
0: Congrats.
1: I get this little extra money.
0: Mm-hmm. Come on, Keith. Congrats,
2: so you just
0: man.
2: Have two kids, that's it?
1: No, I got three.
2: Oh,
1: my daughter
2: is three.
1: Yeah, okay. My daughter, she'll be going to middle school this week, too.
2: Oh, middle school. So you got two in college and a middle school?
1: Yep.
2: All right. That middle school one, eased on out, huh?
1: Yeah, man. That's, man, listen.
2: Eased on out a little slower than the Moses.
0: Nice. Right.
2: What is the difference? Right. What is the age difference from the middle school to the one in college?
1: Okay, so 23, 18, and then 11.
2: Oh, yeah. I know, 11-year-old.
0: Yeah.
1: Yeah. Yep. That's the one right there, I'm telling you.
0: Man, that, the one. Keith got that text message. We got to talk when you get home.
3: Yeah.
1: Basically.
0: Damn it. I know what that means.
3: Man.
0: Damn it.
1: You know exactly what that means.
3: I know you looped around your subdivision for a minute for you all. He was like, damn, what she wanted to talk about.
1: That part.
2: Here, let's get you some extra cash. Let's get this cash, here we go.
4: JJ from The Sip.
5: Trey G. Trey G.
4: $10 bonus.
0: Come on, Keith.
2: $10 bonus.
0: $10 here bonus. You finna get this $1,010, big dog. I feel it in my spirit. Feel it
1: trying
0: in my spirit.
1: Trying to get it. Let's go.
0: Yes, sir. I'm going to read you the 10 questions. If you don't know the answer, what you going to say, man?
1: Pass.
0: That's right. We're going to spin the block, answer it again, and you got to go fast. That sound like a plan?
1: Sound a plan. Let's go.
0: Well, let's get paid. First question. What was your favorite subject in school?
1: English.
0: Besides find a job, name something that you do after you graduate.
1: Internship.
0: Mm-hmm.
3: Okay.
0: What U.S. state has the longest coastline?
1: California.
3: Mm-mm. Uh-uh.
1: Damn. Okay.
0: Pass.
1: Pass.
0: There we go. What rapper was born William Leonard Roberts II?
1: Robert. Pooh Shite. Y'all know. Pass.
0: What is the largest organ in the human body?
1: Your skin.
0: There you go.
3: Yeah.
0: What NBA player's nickname is The Answer?
1: Iverson.
3: Come on now.
0: What year did Michael Jackson release Thriller?
1: 88.
3: Uh-uh.
1: 182, 183, 184, 185.
3: There.
0: Which country gifted the Statue of Liberty?
1: France.
3: Yep.
0: What was the fifth question that I asked you, number five?
1: Damn, Skip.
0: Spell the word hierarchy.
1: H-I-E-R-A-C-H-Y.
0: Uh-uh, close.
1: R-R-Y.
0: Close. What was the state with the longest coastline?
3: Hey, good job, though, man. Good job, man.
0: Not bad.
2: Six out of 10, Keith. Six out of 10.
0: Not bad.
1: Not too bad. Not too bad.
2: What you missed was this one. What U.S. state has the longest coastline? Alaska.
1: Alaska. Yep. Dang it. Okay.
2: What rapper was born William Leonard Roberts II? Rick Ross.
0: Mm-hmm. Rose.
1: Rose?
2: Yep. What was the fifth question that Trey asked? It was, what is the largest organ in the human body?
3: Yeah.
2: And hierarchy is H-I-E-R-A-R-C-H-Y.
0: Mm-hmm.
2: So,
1: gotcha.
2: You got 6 out of 10. You're going to get $10. Every correct answer we added up is $60, but you also spun the wheel and got an extra $10. $70.
3: We are thankful.
1: I'll take that.
2: $70.
1: I'll take that little
2: $70. Do me a favor. Do me a favor, Keith. Let everybody know the show that gave you a shot at that $1,000.
1: PD in the morning.
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5: Jump 97.1 Traffic. Good morning in Campbell County. They're still on the scene of this accident on the Howard Johnson Highway there, Highway 63. It's been shut down there at exit 141 there at I-75 involving a semi-truck and a minivan have collided near that TA Travel Center there in Campbell County as they worked that accident. Heavier than it was 15-20 minutes ago out here in West Knoxville, 40 East and West over the top of West Hills. Hey, the hottest

0: 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You're on time traffic.
1: It's going to be a hot, muggy day today with heat indices pushing anywhere from 100 to 105 degrees, but a cluster of thunderstorms could be rolling through after dark. 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I'm meteorologist Mike Witcher from the East Tennessee Weather Center, and remember to always get the latest forecast weather updates with the East Tennessee Weather App.
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2: You want to make your husband mad, right?
3: Yes.
2: What are you going to tell your husband?
3: I want to tell my husband we're not going to be able to get our loan because I got a loan from the bank.
4: Hello?
3: Yeah. Hi, baby.
4: Yeah.
3: I need to tell you something.
4: Okay.
3: You hear me? Are you pulling out because we didn't get the loan? You hear me?
4: Mm-hmm.
3: I didn't want to tell you, but we couldn't get it because I got a loan back for our vacation to help Candace trade down on that car. So we didn't get the loan, and these people, they're threatening now because I never made a payment, and they're going to come and try to take our home from us.
4: Wait a minute. Hold on.
3: No, you got to help me with this down the phone. I don't know. I'm sick, and I'm about to leave work. I'm about to have a heart attack.
4: Wait a minute. How in the f*** they going to take our home?
3: Because it's a...
4: Wait a minute. Slow your ass down.
3: They're going to come take our home. And
4: ain't nobody going to come take the
2: Hello, ma'am. Can I talk to him, ma'am?
3: Yes.
2: Hello, sir?
4: Yeah.
2: This right here is over here at the credit agency, and it's unfortunately, we are going to have to come over and get the home. We're going to have you take all your belongings out. If you could get it all out this afternoon before 2 o'clock, we're going to have to take possession of the home.
4: I'll take it right now.
2: Excuse me?
4: Y'all ain't going to take your thing up in there.
2: Sir, I have not used profanity on you or anything like that.
4: I'll tell you right now. This ain't going to happen.
2: Okay. Well, Lester, can I talk to you real quick?
4: Talk to me a little bit.
2: You on the Mad Minute!
3: Yeah! Oh, my God. I know you're going to be hot as chicken grease.
2: He was, though. Now, I will be honest with you.
3: Thank you so much.
2: Yeah. Hey, Lester, she just wanted to joke with you, but as far as we know, this ain't true, sir.
4: I had to pull over real.
2: You had to pull over?
4: Yeah. I drive trucks for a living. I'm like, what the hell is going on here?
2: All right. Y'all give it up for Carletta and her husband, Lester!
0: Get in on the fun and prank call someone you know. 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
1: Oh, yeah.
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1: All right, listen, good morning. It's Dee Dee in the morning on this Tuesday, August 11th. We got to take a look at our hot topics. Uh-oh. Because, all right, so we seem to have a problem. Got a little problem that's happening, everybody. What's the difference between Birdman and Suge Knight?
2: Oh, God. Freedom and no freedom.
1: All right. Thank you, Trey.
2: Yeah.
1: Well, let's find out because WAC 100 says he knows. Let's go.
0: Welcome to the chat.
3: Hot topics.
0: They chat. Only on Dee Dee in the morning.
1: First thing you need to know this morning, did you see this? Donald Trump signed an executive order aiming to lower routine vaccines for the kids. Take a listen.
4: Effective immediately, my administration is recognizing gold standard childhood vaccine recommendations for only 11 core vaccinations against the most serious and dangerous diseases, along with the MMR, which hopefully will be split up. You have the MMR. We want it in three separate vaccinations, given at separate times.
2: Sheesh. Okay.
1: All right.
2: Mm-hmm. It sound good.
1: Yeah.
2: It sound good. Until the kids start growing extra limbs.
1: For real. You ain't lying. And a horn.
2: Yeah, we'll see. Because it feels like things aren't as regulated as they should be.
1: Not at all.
2: Even the food is kind of up in the air. You know what I'm saying?
1: I'm telling you, little kids going to be rocking around. Let me see your horn. My horn looks better than yours. Your horn is discolored.
2: Not your horn.
1: That's the kids going to be doing in school.
2: Hell no.
1: Yeah, for real.
2: I don't like it. I'm not a fan.
1: Steven Jackson, let's talk about him.
2: Yep, so the homie Steven Jackson was commenting about former male NBA players basically trying to apply for the WNBA. Mm-hmm. This has been a real big theme going on
1: in the last
2: lately.
1: 2 weeks.
2: Yeah, in the last couple weeks. Because there's been a lot of conversation about allowing transgender people into the WNBA. Well, he say male NBA players trying to join the WNBA is kind of lame.
5: What are y'all talking about, bro? Anybody who thinks a man should play women's sports, a born man should play women's sports, you're an idiot. You are an idiot, bro. You are an idiot. I don't care who you are. You ain't got to talk to me. You can be mad at me. I don't talk to none of y'all anyway. None of y'all. I don't talk. You are an idiot. Anybody thinks a born man should be playing women's sports, you are an idiot. And you are an insecure person. Okay? 9 out of 10 times, that ain't nothing but a play. Because motherfuckers not good enough to play with men. You want to just say you a woman and go play with women to try to dominate? That's whack. And you know what it is? It's mostly white men that ain't got no athleticism because we've been dominating basketball and sports, even our women dominating it. Dang. Now y'all want to try to put y'all men in women's sports to dominate it because we dominate basketball? Man, I know the play. But anybody who thinks this is cool is an idiot. Straight idiot.
2: Ruh-roh.
1: All right.
6: Ever since Juana, man.
2: Oh, God.
6: Things have changed.
2: Mm-hmm. Yeah.
1: Who's the player right now that's really trying to get in there, though? Y'all saw him.
2: He put a wig on.
1: He had a whole full beard and put a wig on.
6: Really? Eric Cantor used to play with the Oklahoma City Thunder. He's trying to get into the WNBA. It's about three that came out.
1: Are they doing that on purpose?
6: I think so.
1: That's what it feels like, right? Intentionally
6: they
1: doing it.
6: Can't not feel like that's going to be right.
1: Right.
6: Yeah. At all.
2: But the craziest part about it, I don't think they joking. I think they serious.
1: Really?
2: I think they are too. Yeah, I think they serious.
1: Oh, God. All right, we'll talk about that because I'm trying to understand what the hell is going on in the world. I don't know. Hey, WAC 100, though, he was trying to explain what now?
2: He was trying to basically explain the difference between Suge Knight and Birdman. He say if Suge Knight was smarter, he'd probably be just as big, if not bigger, than Birdman.
7: Do you know Suge Knight has never dropped a project in the digital era?
8: What? Not one?
7: Think about it. The last project that went out was the Dysfunctional Family soundtrack. Tell me an album that Suge Knight EP that came out on the Death Row in the digital
8: era. How long have we been in the digital era?
7: 08.
8: Damn.
7: This would make Birdman so much of the giant he is.
8: Yeah.
7: Because he didn't went to every, out the trunk, mom and pop, you know, CDs, cassettes, iTunes, Spotify, so on and so forth.
2: Well, Suge also had some legal issues that Birdman didn't have.
1: True.
2: You know what I'm saying?
8: True.
2: It's kind of hard to put out an album when you fighting for your freedom.
6: It's hard to put out an album when your name are now numbers. It's 666-431.
2: Not 666.
1: Damn, he made him the devil.
6: I sure did.
1: He did.
6: Well,
2: yeah.
6: Death Row.
1: All right. All right, coming up next hour, JJ has a talk to us about what he says are things people refuse to throw away. That's on the way. It's DD in the morning.
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3: Good morning. A steady flow of traffic right now on that Solway Bridge pushing into the Oak Ridge area. Much better now since they cleared that wreck, moved it over to the side. Howard Baker Highway there in Campbell County near that TA Travel Center. Again, that's looking a lot better as far as traffic blocked in that area. Here comes that traffic down 75 right now through Campbell County, headed on down into Anderson County. Hey, don't let a slipping transmission make things worse. If you're having transmission problems of any kind, let them check it out at AMCO Transmissions in North Knoxville. I'm Commander Chuck. You're on time traffic.
0: Wake up. DD in the morning and the best throwbacks all day. This is the Beat of Knoxville. 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

0: It's Aditi in the morning on this Tuesday. I'm looking for Trey G to find out what's trending with Trey.
1: So Charleston White is trending. We just gonna jump straight into it, man. Charleston White is trending. He was arrested in Texas on charges for unlawfully carrying a weapon, possession of marijuana, and driving without a license. Charleston did release a statement from behind bars. He said, "I'm about to give up names. I'll be free in a couple hours." Is what he said.
0: And he actually
1: smiling. He was smiling in the mugshot.
0: Yeah.
1: He actually did get free, too. So okay. he has been freed at this point.
2: So he's been singing.
1: It seemed like it, maybe. But
0: Charleston White is he's a menace.
1: Oh, God.
0: He's a funny menace.
2: But every charge that they charged him with sounds like Charleston White.
0: It did.
2: Every
0: it did.
2: One of them.
0: Yeah, you're right.
1: He say he the voice.
0: What do you say? Let's see. Marijuana, driving without a license, and weapons.
2: Weapons. Yeah, that's Charleston White.
0: Like Charleston. All right. Hey, listen, coming up next hour, JJ said he needs to talk to us about what he says are things people refuse to throw away. That's on the way, plus $1,000 coming up this morning for you. It's Aditi in the morning.
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4: I'm Brie Wood with BIN News Now. Thousands of residents are returning home in the Spokane, Washington area after massive wildfires forced widespread evacuations. Spokane County Sheriff John Knowles.
5: Our weather event that came in yesterday did not cause the spread of the fire in a way we were very concerned that it was going to.
4: Officials say improved weather conditions helped firefighters gain ground, but some neighborhoods remain off limits as crews assess damage. Questions are growing in Jackson, Mississippi after the body of black 29-year-old Tasia Fortune was found hanging from a tree behind a vacant home. City Councilman Kenneth Stokes is calling for federal involvement as authorities continue investigating the circumstances surrounding her death. And thousands of Howard University students have been moving into campus housing ahead of the new school year. University leaders welcomed incoming students, including hundreds who were recently reinstated after being temporarily de-enrolled over missing payment deadlines. Get BIN News Now on demand 24/7 on the iHeartRadio app.
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0: thing.
1: It's Dee Dee in the morning. All right, listen. Trey G is our millennial jukebox. And, you know, Trey will come in sometimes. And, you know, one of the things we learned about Trey, he knows every song. He knows every lyric. Dating back from 1969
2: hey,
1: all the way to now.
3: Hey, bro. You yeah, put, I'm putting a lot of
1: agree with that. About 69, okay. Any song that came out from 1969 to now, he knows.
3: You putting a lot on it. I wasn't even born in 69.
1: That's the point. Exactly. But you, for some reason, your knowledge goes back that far.
3: It
1: starts in 1969 now.
2: Yeah.
1: And then it goes to now.
2: Like when Trey was born, instead of him crying, he came out, my girl.
3: Shut up.
2: My
3: girl. You know what I thought you was going to say? I thought you was going to say he came out, oh, oh, zoom.
1: See, I like to fly far away from here.
3: I ain't gonna lie, that is my song. I do love that song.
1: Well, first of all, you were born and you were ready to fly away from here.
2: For real.
1: Damn. That's you got struggle. On the planet for a minute.
2: Yeah, that's that struggle.
1: All right, so what's going on with the Millennial Jukebox? What you got?
3: Yeah, so there's an A-list actor, right? And we've seen him in countless movies that is actually making a career pivot. And I thought this was super interesting.
2: Okay.
3: Does the name Morgan Freeman ring a bell?
2: Absolutely. You born and raised in Mississippi, baby.
3: Come on now. You
2: born
3: know
2: and raised in Mississippi.
3: You done heard his voice in countless movies. He done narrated National Geographic specials.
2: Yes, yeah. Commercials.
3: Yeah, all types of stuff.
1: Shawshank Redemption.
3: Was it Andy Dufresne?
1: Yeah,
3: Andy Dufresne was his boy. Yeah. Started that movie. Yeah, so Morgan Freeman is actually making a career pivot, is what it seems like. And I thought it was very interesting, so I wanted to bring it to y'all guys. Now, he is doing music now. Morgan Freeman is into music now, right? He has a thing called Morgan Freeman's Symphonic Blues Experience.
2: Okay,
3: I wanted to bring y'all some and let y'all hear what Morgan Freeman actually sounds like. It's a little old school, but I want y'all to hear it. Check this out.

0: joint-ish.
1: Yeah.
0: It's real juke joint-ish. I thought it was very interesting, though. Do you think Morgan Freeman has a career or a future in this music thing with what you just heard?
1: With that type of vibe right there, yes. I would say yes.
0: It's really blues.
1: It sounds like he had hoppos. It sounds like he had hoppos. Sound like they was at choir rehearsal. Yeah.
0: There you go.
1: Yeah, it sounds like choir rehearsal.
2: I didn't think it was choir rehearsal.
0: You don't think so?
2: Nah.
0: Come on. Don't do that.
2: That ain't even choir rehearsal.
0: Stop it.
2: That was just somebody sitting around a fire.
1: That's one of them churches ain't got not now AC unit in
0: it. Shut up.
1: All church fans. Yes.
0: All fans. Well, not only is he behind the mic, but he actually is getting his Kanye West on as well. He is producing music from this 12-track album that he has coming out. This is one of the songs that he produced. Now, you might not be a fan of his singing, but his production skills might not be half bad. Check the song out that he produced.

0: That's a song he produced. Oh, okay. Now,
1: yeah, when I got there, oh, baby, laying on the cool and
0: gold. I ain't gonna lie to you. I think Morgan Freeman got a future in this whole music thing, man. Okay. At least as a production person, now.
2: Hold on. How old is Morgan Freeman?
1: Only about 86.
3: He said he got a future.
4: Yeah.
0: Stop it. Don't do that.
4: It's going to be a short future.
0: Don't do that.
4: I'm going to let you know.
0: We can't do that.
4: Hey, put out as many mixtapes as you can, buddy. Because the beginning of that song, when he said he packed his suitcase and head down the road, made me realize he ain't have a ride. Yeah.
0: Stop it. Morgan Freeman is 89. He got plenty of years left in front of him.
2: Damn.
4: Years of minutes.
2: He had a career pivot at 89. I ain't mad at it.
0: It ain't never too late.
2: It ain't never too late. Wow.
0: Yeah, go for your passion, man. Let Morgan Freeman
4: enjoy
0: be
4: the way you want to enjoy it.
2: That's what I'm talking about. So let me see. Gunna, if you're looking for a new producer. Right. Gunna Thug, if you're looking for a producer.
0: Future.
2: If you need Drake, you better holler at Morgan Freeman.
4: If anybody need an opening act on a tour, he might do four of them.
0: Uh-huh. I can see Morgan Freeman doing some Southern Soul shows or something like that.
2: Sure.
0: I can see him doing some Southern Soul shows. Come on.
2: Right.
0: Don't do more.
2: Thank you, Morgan Freeman. That was beautiful. Thank you, Trey, for that.
0: All
2: right, it's Dee Dee in the morning. Do you need emergency cash now? 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
14: Good morning. A steady flow of traffic right now on that Holston River Bridge. Watching it build pretty good, actually, on I-40 westbound. Coming in from East Knox County as it cranks up out here in West Knoxville now. 40 east and west. It looks like it's gotten a little bit busier on I-40 here over the top of West Hills. Still building down 75 coming out of Campbell County right now. Just watch your speed on 75 north of Knoxville. Hey, if you're having transmission problems, come to AMCO Transmissions today. 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AMCO Transmissions on Kingston Pike. I'm Commander Chuck. You're on time traffic.
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0: Hey, good morning. It's Didi in the morning, and we appreciate you listening to us. We definitely do. Trey G says, now Trey wants to talk to folks this morning that are in the car.
1: Yeah.
0: This is all about what? Traffic?
1: Yeah, things that people got to stop doing while driving, right?
0: Okay.
1: You know, back to school is a real thing now.
2: Yes, Lord.
1: Over the weekend, I saw a bunch of parents and their kids getting ready for back to school, school supplies, mm-hmm. school clothes, all type of stuff. So it got me to thinking, these are some of the things that people have to stop doing while driving, okay. especially with these school zones now active again. How about this one? Watching TikToks on your phone.
2: Mm-hmm. Oh, my God.
1: Yeah, that's a bad one there, boy.
2: That's dangerous right there.
1: Yeah,
2: it is.
1: Yeah.
2: I'm with you on that one, Trey.
1: That one going to get a lot of people caught up.
2: Yeah.
1: Because I ain't going to lie to you. I get on TikTok and I start going down a rabbit hole.
0: No.
1: It gets funny.
0: While you're driving?
1: Not while I'm driving.
0: Good. Drive responsibly,
1: right? I ain't going to say never, but sometimes.
2: Yeah.
0: Consume social media responsibly.
2: Now, I be on it sometimes now. I may not take off as soon as the light turn green. You might have to blow your horn. Because I'm looking at TikTok.
1: Yeah, 100%. This one here, this is probably one when I'm in the passenger seat, I can't stand to be in these type of situations. Have you ever been riding with somebody and they having a full-blown argument with their significant other while you in the passenger seat of the car?
0: Yeah.
1: It's the most awkward situation. It is so awkward, bro.
0: Oh, it's always awkward when a couple argues, period, and you have to be around.
1: I ain't gonna lie. You seem like you know a lot about that, boy.
0: Yeah.
1: You seem like you know a lot about that. I can tell by your tone.
0: I got to argue with my husband all the time. Yeah. Now, you know when we out, no matter if I'm right or wrong, we got a united front, sir.
1: Uh-uh. And then we talk about everything else when we get in the car
0: now,
1: by
0: if
1: ourselves.
0: If I'm wrong, tell me in the car, but don't say nothing around there. We have a united front.
1: I can't stand there, bro. Do not get into an argument while I'm in the car with your significant other on the phone.
0: You be sitting back there feeling like a kid, like when your mom and daddy argue.
1: Let me out right here.
2: For me, I won't.
1: Yeah, let me out right here.
2: The bus finna come up.
1: Yeah, for real, though. How about this one? Trying to eat while you driving. You can't do that, bro. You can't eat the burrito, spaghetti.
0: They say the worst one is soup. Try to eat some soup while you're driving.
1: Who the hell doing that? Now you made that up.
0: No, that's the worst thing to try to eat.
1: Who the hell eating soup
0: while you drive?
1: Unless you got one of them thermoses, you not. Don't do that.
0: Chili you can do, but the soup is difficult.
1: Don't do either, bro.
2: You gotta pick it up and then blow it.
1: Don't do either.
2: So don't do it.
1: That is terrible. Do not eat while you drive, man. That is so dangerous.
0: I do. I eat while I drive.
1: Don't do it, man. I'm telling you, these are things people need to stop doing while driving. How about this one? Stopping in the middle of traffic because you almost missed your damn turn. Mm. This one right here, it really grinds my gears. Do you hear me? I can't stand. Get out the road, man. Get out the. You can't just stop in the middle of traffic because you miss. Go to the next exit and then make a loop.
2: Yeah, thank you. Go to the next exit.
0: Hold on, you feel a certain type of way about this.
1: You gonna kill me, you and them.
0: Damn.
1: Get out the way, bro. These are things people need to stop doing. Exactly.
0: Get out the way.
1: Exactly. This next one just for the ladies, really. I mean, some of the fellas, too. You know, I ain't judging your lifestyle. Putting mascara, eyelashes on, or lining your beard up while you are driving.
0: Now, who's lining their beard? Why are you looking at me? I ain't lining my beard now.
2: First of all, how you plugging it up?
1: You know, some of them, I think, they go off a rechargeable battery.
2: That's true, though.
1: So you might be running late. Take it with you. In the car.
0: Okay.
1: You see what I'm saying? But the ladies, they be putting on
2: again.
1: Oh, okay. Yeah, that's that V6.
0: Lady, that dude get to your door, you're like, why you got all that hair over there all over your pants?
1: Nah, you got to pop it off you. You definitely got to pop it off before you get to where you're going now.
2: Absolutely.
1: But the ladies do be trying to put makeup on while they driving, and that is so dangerous. Ladies, do not do it. Holding your phone in front of your face while you FaceTime. That is one people have to stop doing. I know you can't see the road. Mm. You damn near hit me. You ran into the back of me damn near. Stop doing it, man. Stop doing it. Recording an Instagram while you're driving. Please stop doing
2: that.
1: That's
2: very dangerous.
1: Super dangerous. Social media just all together. Just put your phone on Do Not Disturb while you driving, man. These are things that people need to stop doing while they driving. This one, I feel like folks was looking at me when they said this one. Stop backing in to stop backing into every parking space that
0: I don't understand that. I don't understand this fool. Y'all will back in everywhere.
1: Well, see, you ain't never been in no emergency situation before.
0: Hold on a second. But when you back in at church, that's when I go, okay, hold on a second.
1: Have you ever been in an emergency situation at church? See there? You got to get in and out fast.
2: Uh-huh. You know how crazy that traffic can be when you leave church?
1: 100%.
2: Man.
1: 100%.
2: Come on now.
1: It is terrible when you leave church.

0: Yeah.
1: It's Didi in the morning.
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4: Good morning. A steady flow of traffic right now on that Holston River Bridge. Watching it build pretty good, actually, on I-40 westbound. Coming in from East Knox County as it cranks up out here in West Knoxville now. 40 east and west. It looks like it's gotten a little bit busier on I-40 here over the top of West Hills. Still building down 75 coming out of Campbell County right now. Just watch your speed on 75 north of Knoxville. Hey, if you're having transmission problems, come to AMCO Transmissions today. 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AMCO Transmissions on Kingston Pike. I'm Commander Chubb, you're on time traffic.
5: It's going to be a hot and muggy day today with heat indices pushing anywhere from 100 to 105 degrees, but a cluster of thunderstorms could be rolling through after dark. 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That's your latest forecast. I'm meteorologist Mike Witcher from the East Tennessee Weather Center, and remember to always get the latest forecast weather updates with the East Tennessee Weather App.
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0: It's Didi in the morning. Good morning. On this Tuesday, it is August 11th, 2026. Hey, guys, let's have a conversation about Uber Eats. Have y'all heard what's going on? Anybody heard what happened to Uber?
1: According to
0: what I'm hearing, a new class action lawsuit claims Uber Eats is running a scam. And I believe this, too. I do believe it. You ready?
1: I believe it.
0: They're selling priority delivery for $1 to $5 more, but rarely makes any of these orders a priority at all. So they're selling, and I've done that where I go, okay, I want my food now because I'm hungry. Or whatever, right? I've done it here on the show. And I'll pay an extra couple of dollars for priority, but it still takes 30 to 40 minutes, the same amount of time.
2: You get it regular.
0: Regular.
2: Yeah.
0: I pay for priority. So now they said a new class action lawsuit. I need to join that lawsuit. Right. I'm one of those people.
1: Yeah.
0: I'm one of those people.
1: That's the purpose of a class action.
0: Right.
1: You can join
2: in. Yep. Well, look, you're going to spend thousands for a lawyer, but you ain't gonna get but $9 back.
1: Which is true.
0: Yeah, when there's so many people that jump on.
2: $9?
1: Yeah. I never got the gist of Uber Eats.
0: Really?
1: Just go get it, bro.
0: Well, every now and then, Trey, you may not want to. You may not feel good. You may not want to put clothes on.
2: But that's just lazy. I tell my son that, man, why you keep ordering food and the place right down the street?
0: Or you could be working. Hey, you could be working. Hey,
1: get out
0: of
1: that. That I do understand. I understand working.
0: Hold on. We order all the time, at least twice a week.
1: But order a pizza or something. Like, don't. You ain't got to do Uber Eats. Us, we are a special situation, too. And we are a special situation.
0: We can't leave.
1: But sometimes folks just be sitting there in the bed, Netflix and chilling, ordering Uber Eats. Get up and go get it, bro. Go get you some vitamin D.
2: Do you know what you could have been doing with that extra little money that you spent?
1: Yes.
0: How much? Okay, hold on. How much tip is it? $5? That what you would normally do in the restaurant?
1: It adds up, man.
0: Yeah. You would normally do that in the restaurant.
1: And it's not just tipping. They charge you a delivery fee sometimes.
0: That's the point. That's what my point. I've tried to do that priority and it don't show up on time.
1: I got two McChickens and a small fry. My total came out to $46.19.
0: First of all, he got a McChicken.
1: I got two.
0: Two McChickens.
2: And 35 of that was just to bring it.
1: Facts.
2: Just to damn bring it.
1: Yes.
0: This dude really like him some chicken though, don't he?
2: Chicken
0: nuggets. Chicken
2: tenders. Chicken,
1: yeah. Boy, let me get a hot
2: chicken
1: and spicy.
2: Chicken ribs.
1: Let me get a hot and spicy with cheese. Stop playing with me.
2: I saw him with a chicken hot dog the other day. I'm like, wait a minute, chicken hot dog?
1: Chicken hot dog.
0: Hey, when he was a kid, his mama didn't buy him a teething ring. She was like, here, take this chicken
2: dog. Yeah, right. Chew on this wishbone.
1: Shut up.
2: Chew on this wishbone.
1: Shut up.
2: Don't break it.
0: Hey, listen. Coming up, we got your hot topics. Y'all hear what Scottie Pippen has said about LeBron James?
2: Man.
0: This is wrong.
2: Yeah.
0: Scotty, you wrong for this. We got to let you hear it on the way. It's Didi in the morning. 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
1: Okay, I'm going to stop everything. Good morning. Good morning, Didi in the morning, and comedian J.J. Williamson with me, and also Trey G. Let's get into the hot topics because Clarissa Shields, you know, I'm trying to understand what the public, like, do they like Clarissa or not? I can't figure this out.
2: $1 million question.
1: Yeah. Well, then Clarissa goes out and she says things about the greats. Like, did y'all hear what she said about Layla Ali?
2: I think that's part of the reason.
1: What, some of the stuff that she
2: says? Some of the stuff she says about Layla Ali especially. People don't like that.
1: All right. Y'all got to hear what Clarissa Shields said now. Let's get into it. Here we go.
0: Crazy, scary, and hilarious. Hot topics.
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1: 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So Scottie Pippen said something they said about LeBron, and I heard it's disrespectful.
4: Very disrespectful, man. Scottie Pippen that played with the Chicago Bulls, got 6 rings like Michael Jordan, did a podcast that everybody like, what are you talking about?
5: Would you put yourself ahead of LeBron?
6: As a team standpoint.
5: Would you put yourself ahead of LeBron as a team standpoint?
6: My success as a team is more successful than LeBron. I got 6 rings.
5: Okay, so then if I talk to an NBA owner, by the way, this is very helpful because
6: yes, realize I'm loving it.
5: This is very helpful because for me as a fan, I've followed this. So if I speak from an NBA standpoint, owner, and I want to find an all-around player to be my number one, you think the average owner is going to pick you or LeBron?
6: I don't know.
5: Got it. Okay. So
1: I do.
5: That...
6: You want individual accolades or you want championships? Because I didn't chase mine.
5: Okay.
1: Okay.
2: What in the world?
1: Oh, Scotty.
4: Yeah, Scotty was on a little medication when he sat down with this. I don't think he really...
1: What in the Larsa Pippen is he saying?
2: But you see why it'd be so hard for me to believe some of y'all words sometimes about Mike and all of this stuff. Because stuff like that, delusional.
1: Yeah.
4: Well, he was talking about himself, though. So I don't think nobody going to go that route with him on that
1: Scotty.
4: One. That's I'm not going to even go that route on that.
2: And I know Scottie Pippen was a great player.
4: Yeah.
2: I know he was a great
1: player.
2: But. You compared to LeBron, bro. Yeah. Come on now. And I get he's saying, like, team-wise.
4: And that, I think that was the key word for him.
2: Sure.
4: So the word team.
2: Sure.
4: But still.
1: Scottie lead a team?
2: I was about to say, your position on that team, it does matter.
4: Okay. Yeah. Yeah, absolutely.
1: I can't take it. I can't take the disrespect. LeBron, say something, LeBron.
4: Say something.
2: Yeah, it seemed personal.
1: Bro. All right, let's talk about Rod Wave. Y'all saw that?
2: Yeah, so Rod Wave going viral right now on social media because he got pulled over by the police. And the police officer wasn't really scared. He was actually very excited to meet Rod Wave.
7: I was about
2: to
7: let police know who you was, so bad, bro.
8: You got your license
7: on
8: you, bro.
7: Hell no.
8: You know who you are. I just seen you coming.
7: I'm trying to open this shit. Put your seatbelt on, too. I'll be right back. Brown, I got Rod Wave pulled over, bro.
9: You lying?
7: Swear, he tried to take off on me a little bit. I was going, hey, I had to catch him. He was like, bro, you know what's going on with the rappers. I ain't know who you were.
9: I mean, I ain't going to give it to you for the speed we was going. Give you see what I shot you. It was only 83. It's not a super speed, all right? And for having your seatbelt on you, I just need your signature right here. It's not a mission of guilt. Just saying I gave you the ticket at this time for that reason. Be a court date if you'd like to go. If not, you can just pay it online. Instruction me on the bottom of the cop. You got any more questions for me? I appreciate you stopping, but.
1: Hold on, did he say 83 wasn't that bad? That he was going 83?
2: I think he was going faster than 83. And he only gave him a ticket for going 83. Yes.
4: And I got the strangest feeling he was in a 40.
1: Shut up. Right. 40 miles per hour.
4: Yeah, yeah.
2: And then the fact you hit your radio talking about, hey, bro, guess who I got pulled over?
1: Yeah. Yeah.
4: And the cop said, you lying.
2: You lying.
4: I thought he was going to pull up. Hey, hold him until I get there.
2: Shut up. I got my mixtape on me.
4: For real. For real.
1: You lying.
4: You see the lights? Here I come. Now. I'm coming down the street now.
1: Let's talk Clarissa Shields. Why don't nobody like her?
2: I think for this specific reason right here. She has some words on Cam Newton's Funky Friday podcast for Layla Ali, one of the goats of boxing.
5: Ali, jab or TKO?
10: TKO.
5: Why?
10: Because just get it over with. You know what I'm saying? Like, if we going to fight and we going to prove who the best, let's do it. But if not, just let it be done. Right?
5: Her at her peak, you at your peak.
10: Come on now. It's not even comparable.
5: But she would say, I got more knockouts.
10: And I got more belts and Olympic gold medals.
5: You don't think that you could learn anything from Layla?
10: Nope.
3: Are you saying that because it's within the 6 weeks?
10: No, I'm saying that because when God puts somebody in your life, they're meant to be there. When God removes someone, they're not meant to be there. I have accomplished everything in my career off of hard work, grit, discipline, and not with somebody giving me guidance.
2: Mm. Damn. She do not like Layla Ali in this show. It shows for sure. Yeah.
1: There's a certain level of disrespect, though, to me. I mean, come on.
2: But I think that's why she rub a lot of people the wrong way.
1: Okay.
2: Yeah.
1: All right. Listen, coming up next hour, how soon is too soon to ask your partner to pay a bill? We're going to get into that next. It's Dee Dee in the morning.
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11: Good morning. Starting to build with more volume as we check it out live here in West Knoxville. 40 east and west over the top of West Hills. It's heavier than it was 15, 20 minutes ago on 275, especially coming southbound on 275 there in Woodland, Baxter Avenue. A couple of accidents in their cleanup stages. West Knoxville traffic's really starting to get heavy. Pillsbury Parkway over the interstate. Hey, don't let the slipping transmission make things worse on your car or truck. Having transmission problems? Come to AMCO Transmissions today on Kingston Pike. I'm Commander Chuck with your on-time traffic.
1: It's Dee Dee in the morning. 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
4: And please follow your boy, the real JJ from the Sip to Peas.
1: All right. Trey, what's trending right now?
2: Oh, God. So Meg Thee Stallion is trending. She has some new music about to drop. She actually posted on her IG page, I'm back. Not only did she post pictures saying I'm back, but she also posted pictures of her backside, which looks very good.
1: She looks beautiful. She looks great.
2: Man. I do say so myself.
1: Her body.
2: Yeah. Oh, my God. It is amazing, ain't it? We should do a whole show and break on her body, her body alone. She posted that she has Act 3 coming of her album. Just in time, too, Klay Thompson was spotted out with a mystery woman at an Orange County county fair. Mm-hmm. So I'm sure she gonna have some Klay Thompson bars on this new album that she got dropping. God,
4: damn.
1: Yeah.
4: Oh, Klay.
2: We gonna see.
4: Yeah. We gonna see.
1: You don't cheat on a rapper.
2: Hey, who said he cheated? You saying that.
1: That was the rumor, remember?
2: That was the rumor. Who confirmed that he cheated?
1: Who's the first one out with somebody else anyway right now?
2: What you mean?
1: Has she been with anybody?
2: You know y'all women sneaky.
1: All right. Fine.
2: Yeah, y'all keep y'all stuff low.
1: I'm not in the mood to argue today. All right. Coming up, how soon is too soon to ask your partner to pay a bill? That's on the way. It's Dee Dee in the morning.
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12: Bree Wood with BIN News Now. Thousands of residents are returning home in the Spokane, Washington area after massive wildfires forced widespread evacuations. Spokane County Sheriff John Knowles.
13: Our weather event that came in yesterday did not cause the spread of the fire in a way we were very concerned that it was going to.
12: Officials say improved weather conditions helped firefighters gain ground, but some neighborhoods remain off limits as crews assess damage. Questions are growing in Jackson, Mississippi after the body of black 29-year-old Tasia Fortune was found hanging from a tree behind a vacant home. City Councilman Kenneth Stokes is calling for federal involvement as authorities continue investigating the circumstances surrounding her death. And thousands of Howard University students have been moving into campus housing ahead of the new school year. University leaders welcomed incoming students, including hundreds who were recently reinstated after being temporarily de-enrolled over missing payment deadlines. Get BIN News Now on demand 24/7 on the iHeartRadio app.
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1: T.I.P. Hey, Jamie, JT. Oh. It's about time to get back hot again, man. You know I'm fresh out this thing. Let go.
2: You know you're looking at a winner.
1: You know, so up there and so out there. You so not here. Hey, you see, we so up there and we so out there.

0: Good morning. All right, so we're all here. There is Trey G and comedian J.J. Williamson. J.J.'s tickled this morning.
1: Boy, you got to be tickled with that. Hit it one more time. I'm sorry. Come on, man. If you ain't stumbling down the sidewalk right now.
2: I love that song. Drunk,
0: man. Tim's, everyone. Tim's, I was talking about Tim's off the air, too, about how she was singing, right. And I love it. Okay, hey. Guys, can we talk about something? Because Trey also brought this up. Trey G, I swear, I didn't figure out what Trey does. Trey, when I tell you he'll stay on social media getting some show prep.
1: Man.
0: You
1: know,
2: it ain't me. It's the algorithm, really. Yeah. It's the algorithm, 1,000%, man. I came across this video of this guy. He was talking about dating this woman. Of course, I'm out here in these streets.
1: Yeah.
2: And we be dating and stuff like that. He said that it's 3 weeks mm-hmm. too soon for somebody to be asking to pay rent. Hear him out. Check it out. Listen, is that what he had to say first?
3: Bro, I wouldn't ask me for rent. You know, I'm gonna tell this. So if I wasn't here, what would you do?
4: Exactly.
3: Okay, then do that then. Because I'm not gonna do it.
0: Damn.
3: Because I really feel like you playing me.
4: Listen, a lot of these women are out there looking for help. Not a relationship. You're looking for help.
3: Now, let's talk about that because I was just talking to, I had a client. He was telling me like he done met this girl 3 weeks in. She asked him for $900 for her rent. I said, she trying you. She don't like you.
0: Oh
1: damn!
0: 3 weeks in, she asked for $900.
2: 3 weeks in. Now, first off, we ain't gonna talk about her $900 rent. Boy, where is she at?
1: For real, buddy.
0: Yeah. She may have a roommate.
2: She might. But
0: she may have a roommate, and her half is $900. That's still a lot.
1: Yo, that's still a lot.
0: They have to deal with somebody else in the house with you. When can you ask, though, then, fellas? I don't know. When I was dating, I never was. Only one time a guy paid for something for me.
2: Oh, really?
0: Yeah.
2: That's like something it? Big?
0: Yeah.
2: Ooh.
0: He offered, I'll never forget one time, that guy offered to put a down payment on my car. And my mom, or to co-sign, my mom was like, uh-uh. Oh. I told my mom, and she was like, mm-mm, he gonna always be around, he gonna always... Thanks. She was like, don't. So, but he did say, I'll pay your car note.
2: Yeah.
0: Oh, okay. We had been with each other for about a year or so.
1: Okay, well,
0: but,
1: yeah.
0: But 3 weeks in is pretty early. Like, how early is too early? Like, JJ, how long were you with somebody before they asked you for money?
1: For some money, I'm going to say probably about 3-4 months.
0: Almost 3-4 months?
1: 3-4 months before, wow. Yeah.
0: How did she say it?
1: I mean, she like, you know, it's tight right now, and I was just wondering, if you could possibly. She talking all slow.
0: Teach me. And, look, I like that. Oh,
1: you
0: it's
1: know,
0: tight right
1: we're
0: now.
1: Tight right now. I was wondering if you could possibly help me out a little bit.
0: Okay.
1: I like, what you need?
0: All right.
1: $1,300. I'm like, you going to have to take that to somebody else. I ain't got $1,300, baby.
0: Did you tell her I have something on it? You gave her $300?
1: Yeah, I'm like, man, find your lowest bill and send it to me. And look, your lowest bill, I'm only going to give you half on that.
0: The water bill.
1: Yeah, if it's $34, I got $13.50.
0: He said, send me the lowest bill.
2: I ain't going to lie to you. Nowadays, they done evolved.
0: Really? Because
2: I think 3 weeks, that probably is about the right
0: Are
2: amount
0: you
2: of
0: serious?
2: Time. Yeah,
1: 3 weeks?
2: They feel comfortable with it. Yeah, they feel comfortable with that.
1: Oh,
2: sure.
1: Just to ask, though.
2: Just to ask.
1: Okay.
2: Yeah.
0: But it don't mean you got to give it a, like, somebody has asked you, Trey, a woman has asked you, like, what, about 2-3 weeks in?
2: I would say probably a month or so in, which is 4 weeks.
0: Yeah.
2: So, yeah, I'd say probably like a month or so. I've been asked that question for some money after a month of being with somebody. But at the same time, too, I do feel like if you being physical with that person, like, if y'all laying down together, they might be warranted in asking you them
0: kind
2: of questions.
0: 3 weeks in?
2: 3 weeks in. If y'all being physical, because you can't tell me, okay, listen, we doing the do, but you can't ask me for no money or you can't ask me to do nothing for you and this, that, and the third. It just seemed real one-sided.
1: Now, that's the key word. You can ask. That's the key word. You can ask.
0: All right.
1: Don't mind you asking.
0: Anybody listen? Okay, yeah. I want to know this. If you are a man or a woman and somebody said to you 3 weeks in, I want this cash. How soon can you ask for money? If you're dating someone, how many weeks, months in can you ask for help with a bill or ask for money? How many weeks or months into a relationship do you think is standard? Did you go, okay, now I can ask for some money?
2: Yeah.
0: Is it 3 weeks? Is it 2 weeks? Is it 3 months? What do you think it is?
2: 2 weeks a little soon. If y'all laying together after 2 weeks, y'all both need to go get tested, first of all.
1: For real, yeah.
2: Y'all need to get tested. But I do think 3 weeks is about that time frame.
1: Ooh, that's still early for me.
0: Yeah.
2: Sheesh. Oh, look at her. See?
1: I can tell what you want to keep close.
0: All right.
1: How long was it before you asked somebody for some money?
0: I just told her I wasn't good at it.
2: Her head about to explode.
1: I'll tell you. That day.
0: All right,
2: that was you going to say.
0: I want to know. You can remain anonymous this morning. You can remain anonymous. But how soon or how many weeks or months into a relationship can someone ask for money of someone they're dating or seeing? How many months or weeks do you think that it's okay to start asking for that money? Let us know right now. 833, talk to Didi.
1: That's 833-825-5233.
0: It's Didi in the morning.
5: Pump up the volume.
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11: Good morning, T-Dot. Clearing up a couple of accidents out here in the last 15, 20 minutes. It's heavy, no surprise. 40 east and west now, over the top of West Hills, trying to push into Oak Ridge on that Solly Bridge. That's only going to get heavier in the next 15, 20 minutes as it continues to build across the Holston River Bridge. All that traffic flowing in I-40 from East Knox County. Sweet Leaf, yes, they're still open. 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I'm Commander Chuck. You're on time traffic.
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13: Regulators. You regulate any stealing of his property. We're damn good, too. But you can't be any geek off the street. Gotta be handy with the steal if you know what I mean. Earn your keep.

0: Good morning. It's Didi in the morning. Let me tell y'all something. Trey Messi. Trey G is messy this morning.
1: Man.
2: Now, why I got to be out?
0: Because you brought it. You brought the subject in.
2: Or I just do my job.
0: All right, you right, Trey.
3: Ooh.
0: I know that's right.
3: He got on your ass right there. I'm sorry.
2: We got to get some straightening over here.
0: All right, so here's the deal. Trey brought in where this guy is saying that a woman asked him to pay or give her $900 3 weeks after dating.
2: Mm-hmm.
0: They're only dating 3 weeks, she immediately went in and said, after 3 weeks, let me have $900.
2: Yeah.
0: So that got us to asking this question. How soon can you ask? How soon? Do you ask 3 weeks? Do you wait how many months? Hold on a second. Is this Kenton?
4: Yes, ma'am.
0: I love that name. Kenton, everybody. It's Kenton. Kenton, what do you think it is? Is it 3 weeks to somebody? What is the amount of time that someone can ask their significant other, somebody they're seeing, for money?
4: Well, as a man, I would never ask a woman for money.
0: Okay.
4: But I will say, my now wife, she came to my house when we were starting to date. 3 weeks in, she paid for me a fence.
2: Yeah?
0: She
2: paid for me a fence?
0: A fence?
3: Damn.
4: Yeah, my fence was falling down, and she repaired it for me.
2: Come
4: and
2: on.
4: I knew she was solid.
2: I know they out there.
3: I know they out there.
2: Ken just put it on my spirit.
3: For real.
2: I know they out there.
3: Yeah, that's what I'm talking about.
0: Right,
2: come on, Ken.
0: Ken, thank you very much for that.
3: Ken say, damn, going to this mall, get me some outfit. Hey, put this fence up for me. And I want to be able to get through the fence from the front and the back.
2: Come on.
3: Come on now.
2: I know they out there.
3: A fence.
2: A fence?
3: Yeah, come on, man.
2: Damn.
3: I know. I'm finna ask for some gutters next.
2: What?
3: I'm finna get me some gutters.
2: You increasing my property value. That's a win.
0: All right, not no gutters.
3: Give me some gutters.
0: Nina.
5: Yes.
0: Girl, let's talk. How soon into a relationship can you ask for money? 3 weeks, 3 months, 2 months? What is it?
5: Well, you know, it's not even about the time limit. Mm-hmm. It's about what's going on. So, for me, as soon as the relationship becomes physical, it's time.
0: Okay.
2: That's what I'm saying. Yeah.
0: You can ask.
5: It can be 3 weeks, can be 3 days.
0: Mm.
5: But my position is, when you have to ask, the intentions change.
0: Mm.
5: I've been dating this guy for a month. Within a week, he started paying bills.
0: Within a week?
5: We had not been physical.
0: Damn, wait a minute. Within a week, he started paying bills for you?
2: Damn.
5: Exactly.
0: Wow, Nina.
2: Yeah, he tough.
0: Nina is too, right? Clearly, Nina is.
2: Nina, you ain't. Did
0: Nina
2: you cook?
0: Got good game.
2: Nah, for real. Did you cook for him or anything? Tell him sweet nothing?
5: I have not.
2: Wow.
0: Dang, Nina.
2: Come on. You got your one on the line,
3: I'm
2: Nina.
3: I'm telling you.
2: Yeah. Better reel him in.
0: So you gonna stay with this one, you think?
5: Well, you know.
2: See?
5: For me, when you have to ask for anything, the intentions change.
0: Yeah,
5: like,
0: I got you, Nina.
5: You know, for real.
0: Yeah.
5: You know what I mean?
0: Well, good luck with that one, Nina.
2: That mean now.
0: Yeah, you lucky, Nina. Thank you for your call, boy.
2: See, but that's what happened, though. You over here paying bills after a week. Now you call the radio, your girl called the radio station, and she say she don't know she want to be with you.
0: I want to know where she went to. Fools are us?
2: Come on. You got to be mindful, man.
0: Fools?
2: You got to be mindful.
0: Hey, Willie.
6: Yeah.
0: All right, Willie, tell us, what do you think? What is the time limit? Is it 3 weeks before you ask them? Somebody can ask for money? 2 months? 3 months? What?
6: No, it's whenever you become exclusive, and that ain't no 3 weeks, 3 months. And what Trey G said, when you laying down with a woman, you should be able to give her something. I think what I got is an even exchange for what you got. The debt is paid.
0: Mm.
2: Oh, damn.
0: Damn.
2: An even exchange.
6: Yeah.
2: What's that old saying? Ain't no scam when even exchange or something like that.
0: Wow. Damn.
6: Already.
2: And I get it, but I think about it like this. If you lay down with somebody, right, and then they ask you for some money, and you say, I don't really feel comfortable giving you some money. How can you say that and you feel comfortable giving your body to that person?
0: Yeah, I agree.
2: Mm.
6: She felt comfortable giving her body to me.
2: I see what you're
6: saying. That's an even exchange.
3: He said, I ain't got nothing to do with that.
0: Willie?
3: She said, yeah.
2: Willie.
0: Thank you, sir. Thank you for your call. We appreciate you. All right. Y'all hear what's going on? Yeah. We're trying to figure it out. A man basically was saying that after 3 weeks, a woman asked him for $900. Is that all right? At what point can you ask? How many weeks, months into dating can you now start asking for money or paying bills? What y'all think about that?
3: Oh,
0: let us know that time limit, that time frame for you. 833. Talk to Didi.
3: That's 833

0: 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That's your latest forecast. I'm meteorologist Mike Witcher from the East Tennessee Weather Center. And remember to always get the latest forecast weather updates with the East Tennessee Weather app.
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0: morning. It's Didi in the morning. Trey G's right there. Also comedian JJ Williamson and you. We appreciate you listening this morning.
1: And dude.
0: All right. So here's what happened. Trey G brought this in where a man was sitting up talking about how a girl, a guy paid $900 or asked, some woman asked for hell, y'all take a listen to this.
2: Bob would have asked me for rent. You know, I'm tell this. So if I wasn't here, what would you do?
3: Exactly.
2: Okay, then do that then.
3: Yeah.
2: Because I'm not going to do it.
3: No.
2: Because I really feel like you playing me.
3: Listen, a lot of these women are out there looking for help. Not a relationship. You're looking for help.
2: Now, let's talk about that because I was just talking to, I had a client. He was telling me like he done met this girl 3 weeks in. She asked him for $900 for her rent. I said, she trying you. She don't like you.
1: Dang. Sheesh.
0: So $900, 3 weeks into dating, she asked for $900. So it got us to asking, when can you do that? Is this Keisha?
4: Yes.
0: All right, Keisha, listen. How many weeks, months, years before you can start asking for money from a significant other, you think?
4: I wouldn't know how long, but the girl said something in the video that I agree with, that if someone asks too soon, they really don't like you.
0: Really? And what's too soon? 3 weeks is too soon to you?
4: Yes.
0: Well, when
4: if
0: is
4: I
0: it?
4: If I ask that soon, I don't like you.
0: Yeah, what would be too soon, though? 3 weeks?
4: Three weeks.
0: Okay, what is an acceptable time, you think? If you're dating somebody, what's an acceptable...
4: 3 months.
0: 3 months, and then you should be able to ask for money?
4: Yeah.
1: 3 months?
0: Yeah.
4: Damn.
0: I think that's fair.
1: 3 months?
0: JJ, you said that, right? It was about 3 months?
5: I said about 3-4 months. Yeah, about 3-4 months, yeah.
1: Damn. So is it the same rules if I ask you to cook me something? If I say, hey, can you cook me something to eat or can you cook me a dinner?
0: 3 months in, sure.
1: 3 months? I got to wait 3 months for you to cook? Man, go on.
4: No,
1: bro.
4: You have to wait 3 months for a meal.
0: But you just asked me.
5: Now, a meal look different, though.
1: How?
4: It is, because meal's not as valuable as money.
1: What?
0: Well, it depends
1: food
0: on the
1: is
0: kind
1: not
0: of
1: a,
0: meal.
1: And you spending your money. I'm not buying the food. You going to buy it and cook it. So you still spending your money.
0: Yeah, and groceries are expensive. Now, don't ask for no lobster.
1: Facts. If I expect you to cook me a meal, I got to wait 3 months for that expectation.
0: I'm going
1: to
0: cook you some hamburger helper.
1: Come on, fool.
5: Because you thought that count.
1: How did you get married?
4: Yeah,
5: you know what?
0: Thank you,
5: Tyler Perry, that's the new
0: Keisha.
5: Movie.
1: How did you get married, bro?
5: That's the new movie.
1: That's right. God, 3 months.
0: Okay. See? Here is D. Hey, D.
4: Nah. I think it should be 12 months or more. Because, you know, when you go into a relationship, you should be able to take care of yourself.
0: Mm-hmm.
4: You're not going into a relationship that asking somebody for something.
0: Mm-hmm. Mm-hmm.
4: You know, because they feel like you're taking advantage of them if you ask too soon.
0: Okay.
4: And then the relationship flips to another direction.
0: Mm-hmm.
1: Which I do like that. I do like that train of thought, and I do think that is a very mature way. Yeah, 12 months. Mm-hmm. But I just don't know if that's realistic in today's day and age.
5: Yeah.
1: It's hard out here.
4: Wait a minute, Trey. It is realistic because you have to think about it. You was taking care of yourself and doing the things that you needed to do before that person came into your life.
0: Mm-hmm.
1: Sure, but now that
4: you should have money set up.
1: Go ahead,
4: to where you can take care of them kind of things. Like when something come up, hey, you got it in the bank. You can take care of it.
0: Okay,
1: which is true.
0: All right.
1: Which is true.
0: That's a good point. I will say this though.
1: I will say this when you bring somebody else into your situation, you are now spending your money too on that person.
0: True.
1: So that money that I have for my bills or that money that I have for my whatever,
0: I'm spending it on you
1: to make you feel special. So, you know, there should be some kind of, in an ideal situation, yes, I get what she's saying.
0: Hey, good morning. What's your name?
6: Good morning, Didi. My name is Didi.
0: Oh, hey. Oh. There it is.
5: Beautiful name. What's the odds?
0: Best name on the planet.
6: Wait. My legal name is Khadija, like living single.
0: Oh, okay. Khadija. All right. Well, listen, Didi. We're trying to figure this out. At how many months or weeks into a relationship can you ask the person you're dating for money? How many weeks in or months?
6: Well, you know, it's different for everybody, but I'm going to say for me and my man, we did, I'd say about maybe 6 months in.
0: Now, who asked for who money with you two? You ask him or he ask you?
6: I didn't have to ask, to be honest.
0: Really?
6: I mean, if a man want to do it, he going to do it.
0: And so 6 months?
6: I mean, before that, I've had to ask, you know, but no.
0: So,
6: when they do it
0: voluntarily, like when he does, how much money is it? Is it a lot? Is it $400, $300? How much was it when he gave it to you?
6: I mean, it depends on what I needed it for, but at that time, I could say roughly, at minimum, at least about $200.
0: Wow, nice. Okay, $200.
1: Didi said, just like Khadijah, I'm living single.
7: she got that flavor. I ain't got her ass, baby.
0: Yeah,
7: I got
0: right?
7: that flavor.
0: Right? All right, Dee Dee. Thank you for your call. I appreciate it. $200, $300. Okay.
7: Not bad. Do you think they'd be hesitant to ask for that money?
0: I'm just wondering,
7: do they be hesitant, like, dog, I don't want to do this.
1: Right. I think that they probably need it within that 6 month period, but right. it's one of them things where it's like, I don't want to have to ask them because it's going to make me look a certain type of way. Whatever that way is.
7: Yes, right.
1: But I do think that it can happen somewhere.
0: All right. Well, listen, I appreciate all the calls this morning. We got a lot of them. And the phones are still going crazy.
1: Yeah.
0: If you can't get through, because now I can't take any more calls. Here's what you need to do. If you want to sound off, let me know what you think about this. Hit me up on all social media platforms at Dee Dee in the Morning. 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
16: This your boy Soldier Boy, tell him. 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She about to make a hip swing all night long. Oh, nah, nah. Oh, nah, nah. Oh, nah, nah. Oh, nah, nah.

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3: Ooh, all righty. It's Didi in the morning. Good morning. Good morning. On this Tuesday, we got to take a look at our hot topics. We must do that because it looks like Charleston White is in trouble.
4: Uh-oh.
3: Charleston White is in trouble. Have y'all heard the latest on Charleston White? Let's get into it now. Here we go.
5: Hot topics. We back on that.
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3: 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So here is a man out here. Did y'all see this? The guy who gave advice to male educators about being around young female students. Take a listen.
6: I got to start briefing the male teachers that teach in middle school and high school. One thing, nobody want to talk about the elephant in the room. Y'all got these grown men around these raging hormone young girls that's developing, bro. Mm-mm. It needs to be spoke on, man. Hey, dog, don't lose your job over that. Don't lose your family over that. Don't get sent to prison and have a charge on your jacket over that. Because we all got eyes. Yeah, you got to have that conversation with some of them, but you got to let my bro. You ain't going to get away with that.
4: Dang.
7: It's cringy to listen to
4: that. It is.
7: Yeah.
4: It is. It's even hard to speak on that.
7: To even have to have that conversation with male educators. Now, I can understand you having a conversation of like, hey, don't put yourself in a crazy situation. Mm-hmm. You might think it's something innocent. The student might think it's something more. Don't put yourself in that situation. But to say like, hey, you need to watch yourself and how you feel about your students when y'all personal one-on-one time and this, that, and that.
4: Yeah.
7: You might be telling on yourself a little
3: bit. I used to have this thing that you shouldn't be under the age of 30 working at a high school.
7: I don't like that.
3: I did. I used to always say
7: I remember
3: that.
7: You said that.
3: You don't need to be under 30. Men and women. We're seeing more women messing around with young students than we are men nowadays.
7: I don't like
3: all
7: that.
3: All of it is ugly. That's why you don't need to be under 30 talking about I'm the PE teacher. I'm the cheerleading coach. Get up out of there.
7: Even when I was in school, though, there were teachers over 30 that were still having inappropriate relationships. You know what I'm saying?
3: And
7: with
3: some
7: the
3: of
7: kids.
3: Them kids be developed. Now, I was one of them. I told you I was very much overdeveloped. I was overdeveloped. I mean, I'm telling you, in high school, one of the substitute teachers told me, I'll meet you in the teacher's lounge. And I was like, I'm a student.
4: Now you look like a teacher. Excuse me, sir. I have a locker.
3: Yeah, I had on my suit because I worked when I was in
7: your
3: high school.
7: Your shoulder pants.
3: Yeah, I worked in my pumps and carried a briefcase. And he was like, "You gonna meet me?" And I was like, "Nah, I'm a student."
4: Yeah, Didi was the only toddler that had needed a business suit early in life.
3: I had my business suit since I was a child.
7: Yeah, you kind of telling on yourself with that one.
3: Let's talk about Charleston White now. What is Charleston White saying now?
7: Charleston White was addressing the criticism that he get for being so blunt or brash on Cam Newton's podcast, and it's going back viral again.
8: The delivery? That thug said, "Nigga, I shot at your mama. You don't mention me no more." He really shot that nigga mama. And y'all worried about my delivery? Mm.
9: See, this is the thing, Charleston. Like, I think everything that you're saying has some truth to it. It's just the delivery. There's no denying that you're standing for and by your people.
8: Well, here's the thing. When you're addressing evil, you can't worry about the delivery. When you're looking at the conditions of our community, you can't worry about the evil when you got kids that kill kids and say we smoking on Tuca. See, they wasn't worried about the delivery when these kids in Chicago were talking about smoking on Tuca. Mm-hmm. They weren't worried about the delivery. I ain't got no manners for no shit. I'm gonna put my thumb in her butt. Mm-mm. The delivery? I like girls kissing girls where I'm from. And that's on the radio. Girls on girls. That's promoting lesbianism to my daughter as we driving to school. This song they playing with Drake. Y'all worried about the delivery?
7: Oh, God.
3: Boy, now wait a minute. Did Charleston say something?
7: It has a little bit of truth to it.
3: A little.
7: It has a
3: tinge. You don't want to give that man no credit.
7: It has a tinge of truth to it.
3: I think it has some truth to it.
7: Some of the stuff he said, some of the stuff he said has a tinge of truth to it. But right message, wrong messenger. Once again.
3: We got to get out of this. Stop worrying about the messenger.
7: Ain't no stop worrying about the messenger. Sometimes it matter who that message coming from.
3: I don't know.
7: You can't throw stones in a glass house. You disrespectful your damn self with how you treat people.
3: Yes, he is.
7: Yeah.
3: That's true.
7: Come on now.
3: Let's talk about what's that girl's name that's dating Rick Ross?
7: Jasmine.
3: Yes.
7: Jasmine Kendricks is her name. She was actually speaking about basically a lot of the criticism that she get on social media from other women.
3: Mm-hmm.
10: This is a PSA to some of y'all girlies out there. If you have a filter on and every pic and video on your page, please don't come over here commenting on my appearance, because you don't even like yourself. You don't even like the way you look, but want to speak on other people's appearances. Watch yourself now.
3: Okay,
7: watch
3: now.
7: Watch yourself now. And all you know, right, her and Rick Ross, they be looking real lovey-dovey.
3: Yeah.
7: Real romantical on social media together.
3: He ain't going to keep her. You know, Rick Ross be going through him. Have y'all noticed that?
7: He might like this one a little more, though.
3: All right, let's see.
7: We might like
4: How
7: this
4: How long
7: one.
4: They been dating so far?
7: About 529,600
3: minutes. You're right, minutes. All right, coming up, you guys, those are Hot Topics. Coming up, we're going to play our $1,000 minute game and give you some cash next. It's Dee Dee in the morning. All righty. Well, it is Tuesday. It's Dee Dee in the morning. Looking for Trey G. Let's find out what's trending with Trey.
7: Hey, after 30 years, they say this trial is set to begin. The murder trial begins in the 1996 killing of rap icon Tupac Shakur. What?
4: Damn.
7: Is what they are saying. It officially began Monday, August 10th in Las Vegas. Of course, they say Keefe D. Dwayne Keefe D. Davis is on trial for basically murdering Tupac back Damn. In the day. So we'll see how it play out. Suge Knight actually came out with a statement and said if they asked him to come up on the stands, he gonna throw the whole trial off with what he has to say. Lord. So they might not want to pull him out of jail.
3: No, yeah, let's do it. Let's do it.
7: Let's do it. You're so busy.
4: We like controversy.
3: What is Suge locked up for, y'all? I can't even remember. Anybody remember what he's locked up? Running
7: over that dude. Yeah, I believe it's murder. One,
4: yeah.
3: Oh, he murdered somebody?
7: I believe he killed that guy that he ran over, if I'm not mistaken.
3: No, we heard he was a menace in the music business. We heard he would, like, you know, dangle people over balconies and things, but I didn't know he actually really did kill folks.
7: I think he ran over somebody in a fast food parking lot one day.
3: Damn.
7: Yeah, if I'm not mistaken.
4: Yeah,
7: so...
3: All right, and so hold on a second. So this is the 1991 murder of Tupac.
7: 96.
4: And whoever the judge is wasn't even born.
7: Shut right. up.
3: This is Stop crazy. It. Okay. Hey, listen, coming up, we got $1,000 for you. Answer 10 questions correctly. Win our cash this morning at 833. Talk to Dee Dee.
4: That's 833-825-5233.
3: It's Dee Dee in the morning.
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1: I'm Bree Wood with BIN News Now. Illinois is strengthening protections for women and domestic violence survivors.
2: The first bill, Senate Bill 3325, strengthens menopause education and training so that healthcare providers can give patients the information they need to navigate a truly important stage of life.
1: That's Governor J.B. Pritzker, who has signed new legislation that expands orders of protection to cover digital harassment and other forms of technology-facilitated abuse. Former President Joe Biden's cancer has spread, according to his son, Hunter Biden. In an interview with the BBC, Hunter said the disease has metastasized to his father's bones and beyond, describing the condition as painful and debilitating. And the story of Michael Jackson is heading back to the big screen. Lionsgate says a sequel to the hit biopic Michael is in development, with filming expected to begin next year following the success of the first film. Get BIN News Now, on demand, 24/7, on the iHeartRadio app.
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1: We're going to dance. We're going to dance. We're going to dance and have some fun.

0: All right. Listen, first of all, let me stop everything. Good morning. Damn.
1: I just want to make sure you was up.
0: Hold on. Hit that bell one more time, JJ. Damn. Yeah, dang it. Whoa. Hey, now. I'm up.
1: It's the wrist.
0: Yeah.
1: It's his wrist.
0: I'm up. Good morning. It's Dee Dee in the morning. And Trey G's here, also comedian JJ Williamson. So you said there are some things we need to get rid of.
1: Man, there's some things we definitely need to get rid of. But I don't know why we just refuse to let it go.
2: Mm.
1: We refuse to throw things away.
0: Throw our stuff away.
1: Away. So I came up with a list of things, man, we just refuse to throw away. Mm. Here's one. And this is one of mine, right? That ironing board cover.
2: Not the cover.
0: The cover. Yeah, mine is torn up.
1: Oh,
0: right,
1: my
0: now.
1: God. Uh-huh. The string be broke. It won't stay on
0: hey,
1: there.
0: And I don't even have any of the fluffy stuff underneath. You know what I'm talking about?
1: Yeah.
0: Make it soft.
1: Yeah,
0: stuff. Well, you know, like the, what is that?
2: I know what you're talking
1: the
2: about.
1: Phone, cushion, the cushion. The phone.
0: Yeah.
1: Man, but look, when you, and you still try to iron your shirt, now you got the iron print.
2: Stop.
1: You got all them little iron stains on your shirt. You like, boy, you sure ironed your shirt. Yeah.
2: You know what's funny? I was in my mama garage the other day, actually, like one day last week, and I looked up and I said, damn, that's an ironing board hanging up on her damn wall.
0: She had the ironing board.
2: I've walked past it 300,000 times, didn't even notice it.
1: Ain't realize what it was.
2: Crazy, just seen it.
1: We would not throw. Hell, we won't even throw the iron away.
2: Facts.
1: Mm. Look, the button stuck.
0: You can't even see what level it's on.
1: It's on. Yeah, yeah. You try to turn it just a little bit, try to, you know, get some little steam.
2: Right.
1: Now you done wasted a little water on it.
2: Oh, I hate it.
1: That little brown stain come out.
0: I was getting ready to say, it's rusty.
1: God, you be trying to hit the little spray button, get a little water, it don't work no more. You got to hit the side just to get the button to come up.
0: Or you just get a pen and you just got to get some of the water.
1: Yes.
2: What?
0: Open it up. You ain't never seen
2: that? No, I've never seen that one.
1: And look, people, y'all got to stop leaving that water in your iron.
0: Mm-hmm.
1: It stains.
2: Drain it out.
1: Start rusting. Yeah, man, no, it will rust. That's why you get them brown little stains on it. These are just some things we just refuse to throw away. A belt.
0: A belt.
1: Like, I'm one of them. I will punch a hole in my belt until that thing go around my waist twice.
2: Facts. I had strings and wires showing in one of my belts one time.
1: I don't care. Hey, you me either.
2: I don't care.
1: Yeah, I'm just going to pull my shirt out anyway.
2: Mm,
1: how about facts. Some underwear? Boy, it'd be hard to let some underwear go for some reason.
2: Yes.
1: We have a drawer full of underwear, but that particular pair, I'm talking about, it'd be holding that thing. The elastic be coming out like the waist.
2: Yeah.
1: It blouse out on your waist. It will blouse out, be
2: shut
1: loose
2: up.
1: As hell.
2: Facts.
1: Here's another one. A towel.
0: Mm-mm.
2: Oh, yeah.
1: Now, but you know what? I feel like towels are the best when they're worn. I don't like new towels
2: because
1: it leaves the lint on. Even if you wash it, it leaves plenty of lint on your face, your head.
2: Yeah.
1: Man, you got to wash them towels about 6 times. You know, just get that full.
2: Hold on. Tell us you bald-headed without telling us you bald-headed. He said it leaves lint on your head.
1: Yeah. Oh, yeah. I ain't bald-headed.
2: You picking lint off your head.
1: Man, look, your hand, your face towel be so thin, you can see your hand between. All the way through it.
2: Cut it out.
1: You be like, man, won't you throw that damn towel away?
2: Shut up.
1: But you know what we'll do? If we don't throw it away, it'll be a dish rag.
0: Uh-uh. Yeah, one of them dish rags.
1: Yeah, extra rag.
2: Or dust rag.
1: Or dust rag.
2: Mm-hmm.
1: These are just some things we just refuse to throw away. Batteries. Batteries, man, for your remote and everything.
2: Yeah.
1: We'll switch it out, hit it on the table, try to see if it can get back, or we'll switch it out,
0: move them around and everything.
1: We just refuse to throw away batteries. Socks.
0: All right.
2: Oh, yeah.
1: Socks.
2: Mm-hmm. Oh, for sure.
1: Yeah, Dee Dee, you've known for that. Because
0: mm-hmm.
1: your toes be showing, the big toe be poking out.
0: Hey, did y'all ever have, when you were a kid, you get a hole in your sock and you have to fold the sock over?
1: Oh, my God. What you talking about?
0: You never did?
2: No.
1: You never have to fold your sock?
2: Not for that reason. Maybe because they were too long, but not for that reason.
0: You ever lose the elasticity or whatever?
2: I like it. My leg, you know, I got big legs.
0: Oh, you ever lose the elasticity and put a rubber band on?
2: Oh, hell nah.
1: Or you just just got to fold it.
2: You too deep in them trenches for me.
1: You have to fold them socks, baby.
0: You never did put a rubber band to keep them up.
3: Hell no. Nah.
1: Man, folding back in the day, folding your socks was the first footies.
2: Shut up.
0: Because you ain't had no
3: footies without back then, man.
1: So fold your socks down with the first footies.
2: Hell no. Nah.
1: That was the first footie. And last but not least, that toilet tissue at the end.
2: Oh, yeah.
1: Yeah, we would not take it off, man. We'll put a brand new toilet tissue on top of the roll.
3: Facts.
1: We like, man, you know, count to 1,003, man. It'll be over.
0: But do you take that last one off, though? Square?
1: Look,
0: it'd be stuck. It'd be, like, glued on.
1: Look, you got to take that thing like you're doing a puzzle.
2: Shut up. You're going to use it for something.
1: I'm going to use it for something. Blow my nose.
2: Yeah.
1: Maybe that last wipe or whatever.
2: Stop. Stop.
1: So, again, people, if it's time to throw it away, it's just time to throw it away. Let it go.
0: Let it go.
2: Thank you. All right.
0: Thank you, JJ.
1: You're very welcome.
0: It's Dee Dee in the morning. 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
12: 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Peace.

0: Good morning. It's Dee Dee in the morning, and we're going to play our $1,000 minute game. I got Trey G, also comedian JJ Williamson, with me. Before we get to the $1,000 minute game, according to this, you guys, according to what they're saying, they said 70% of people who own vehicles also talk to them. Do y'all talk to your cars?
1: Yeah.
2: When I'm about to run out
1: of gas. When it's cold.
0: What you say to yours?
1: I'm like, come on, baby. Start, baby.
2: Please.
1: Start, baby. Yeah. Please warm up.
0: Oh, it's a girl? Your car
1: is a
0: girl?
1: Yeah, mine's a girl.
0: What about you?
2: Yeah, I do the same thing. Mm-hmm. Especially if you got like a car with a bad starter on it.
1: Ooh.
2: And you in front of folks.
1: Man.
2: Please don't hesitate in front of these people. Please.
1: Man, please.
2: So
0: you guys, is your car a girl too?
2: Yeah,
0: Lala. Oh, yours is Lala.
2: Lala.
0: Mine
2: yeah.
0: was a guy. I had my last car that I have, and I called it the Keeping It Real Mobile.
2: The Keeping It Real Mobile.
0: That's what I had.
2: A long name.
0: But then the Keeping It Real Mobile.
2: For I used to be
0: like, come on, it was a dude.
2: Because I know you had a limit. You, I don't know what it is about you and cars. You do not have the best look.
1: No, not at all.
2: You will buy a lemon off the lot.
0: I don't understand. The one I got right now was certified pre-owned, used. And guess what? The light keep going out into the front light.
2: No.
0: I got to keep taking it into the shop. I was like, what the hell?
1: Dee Dee got her car from Pick Apart.
2: Yeah.
1: Pick Apart.
0: Yeah,
1: pick
0: that
1: part. Like her front is an Oldsmobile. The back is a Buick.
2: Shut up.
1: The left side is a Chevrolet.
2: Yeah.
1: And the passenger side is a Nova.
0: I don't know, but what is the back of it? It's a Buick.
1: An old Buick.
2: Old Buick. Glorilla.
1: Old Buick.
0: Let's get into the game.
3: Get it done in 60 seconds.
1: It ain't out yet.
0: I've heard of a Buick.
1: Yeah, but a Buick? Yeah.
0: I bet

0: know the answer, please say pass. We got time. We're going to come back to it. Let's get this early morning money. What was your favorite subject in school?
1: English.
0: Okay, but besides finding a job, name something you do after you graduate.
1: Buy a car.
0: Okay. What U.S. state has the longest coastline?
1: California? Florida?
0: Pass. What rapper was born William Leonard Russell II?
2: Roberts.
0: Roberts II. William Leonard Roberts II.
1: What was the question again?
0: What rapper was born William Leonard Roberts II?
1: Pass.
0: What's the largest organ in the human body?
1: The liver?
0: What NBA player is nicknamed as the answer?
1: What's his name?
0: What year did Michael Jackson release Thriller?
1: 89.
0: Which country gifted the Statue of Liberty?
3: Dang it, y'all only got to eight. You got two out of eight. Y'all didn't even get to 10. Here's what you missed. You missed this one. What U.S. state has the longest coastline? Alaska.
0: Yeah.
3: What rapper was born William Leonard Roberts II? Rick Ross. Mm-hmm. What is the largest organ in the body? The skin.
0: Human body.
1: The skin. I was going to say skin.
0: No, you weren't.
3: All right. What NBA player is nicknamed The Answer? Allen Iverson. What year did Michael Jackson release Thriller? 1982. And what country gifted the Statue of Liberty would have been France?
0: France.
3: So you got two out of eight. 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
0: All right. Be thankful.
2: Come on,
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12: It's going to be a hot, muggy day today with heat indices pushing anywhere from 100 to 105 degrees, but a cluster of thunderstorms could be rolling through after dark. 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That's your latest forecast. I'm meteorologist Mike Witcher from the East Tennessee Weather Center, and remember to always get the latest forecast weather updates with the East Tennessee Weather app.
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0: right, good morning. It's Dee Dee in the morning. And for those listening around the country, I got to tell you something. You know, we have one guy on the show that is single, and that would be Trey G. I mean, like, really single, looking for to be married and everything. Oh. Are you?
1: Am I what?
0: Looking to be married.
1: I do want to get married, but I want to take the process slow and make sure the person that I'm marrying is somebody I want to marry.
0: Right, but first you got to date them.
1: Yeah, exactly.
0: Yeah. Will you date girls with kids? People are listening right now. They want to know, would you date? How many kids can a woman have before you date them, Trey?
1: I don't really like to put like a limit on it.
0: Oh, okay.
1: As long as she's a good mom, that's really what I pay attention to more. If I had to put a number to it, though, I'd say 3 kids.
0: Yeah, but if she put it on you, like my mama did my stepfather and got 5, you marry her.
1: Yeah, facts. I ain't going to lie, too. Women with kids, my God, the snacks that they keep at their house.
0: All right. Yes.
1: Good Lord have mercy. Yes. All right, that refrigerator be full, boy.
0: Well, here's the thing. They were saying that, you know, men like you, people can make a lot of mistakes when it comes to love and finding love. And some of the top 5 mistakes they said is believing that falling head over heels in love at first sight is best. They say that's not true. Have you ever fell in love with somebody where you looked at me like, oh my God, I want to go out with him?
1: I ain't gonna lie. I'm very visual. You know what I'm saying? I fall in love and like and deep like and man say, and I'm tender.
0: They say having sex early on or like too early while you're dating could ruin the relationship.
1: Now, that mistake I've made plenty of times. Oh, I've made that mistake.
0: What's the quickest you had sex with somebody?
1: First day? Let's be honest.
0: JJ, you ever had sex on the first day?
2: Absolutely.
0: How many times? You ain't answering quickly. You normally quickly answer.
2: Yeah, I know.
0: How many times have you ever had sex on the first date?
2: Several times. About in my lifetime, probably about 8, 9.
0: Okay, see, that's the problem. Hold on a second. This is the problem with black people that I've noticed. You know, we like to say, I'll be there in a minute.
2: Yeah.
0: And minute could be 2 hours or whatever. He said several. Several was more than two. They said having sex too early can ruin that relationship.
1: And it can. When you take it physical, when you really get physical with somebody, that's a different type of energy that y'all exchanging. So I have taken an L in that way before.
2: Now, I've had sex on the first night and fell in love, and we dated for a very long time.
0: When,
2: I'm talking about years. I think sex can be, you know, it can be a problem if it jump off early, but I mean sometimes you can find that one that happen have sex early and it could take place.
1: Lock in.
0: Well, again, these are some of the dating don'ts, everybody. Falling for somebody who's taken, Trey. They say be careful of falling for someone who's already taken.
1: Yeah, I ain't gonna lie, I've done that one before too. I'm kinda in that situation right now at this point.
0: Oh really?
1: Yeah.
0: She was already taken.
1: Yeah, she got a guy and it's complicated. Yeah, it could be very complicated.
0: Yeah, and you tried it, huh?
1: Yeah. Right. Yeah.
0: Well, here's another don't, Trey. They also say this. They said letting people know you're seriously. They said if you don't tell people you're seriously looking, you need to say that up front. Mm. Like you need to tell a woman, hey, I'm really looking to find the one.
1: Yes. And I do that. Okay. I'll tell women anytime I come across them. If we talking, hey, I'm focused on my career right now. That's my mountaintop. That's my peak right now.
2: Absolutely.
1: You know what I'm saying? So you got to be able to deal with it.
0: Okay. And the other don't for a relationship, they said, Trey, please understand this. And anybody else who's looking, they said, ignoring red flags. You need to pay attention to red flags. A lot of times we try to overlook it and think maybe they're just going through this right now.
1: Yep.
0: Maybe if I get with them, this is going to end or subside. Yeah. No. Red flags are always there.
1: I'll point out a red flag in a minute.
0: Really?
1: Do you always yell like that when you get upset? How far have you taken it before?
2: Do you always burn all your food when you cook?
1: all your food?
2: That's a red flag right there.
1: That's a red flag.
2: All right. Come on, now.
0: All right.
2: Do you not flush when you use the bathroom all the time?
1: Yeah,
2: that's a red flag, buddy. Come on, now.
0: That would be on me. I don't like to hear the toilet flush.
1: Ew.
0: I don't. But anyways,
2: flush
0: all right. Those are some of the don'ts for dating. If you are out here, I was trying to help Trey G and you if you're listening, all right? 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
2: Hey, good morning. Dee Dee in the Morning taking our last look at our hot topics right now, because anybody hear what happened to your president? Has anybody heard? Did anybody hear about your president escaping somewhere? And some people called him a scared little bee.
3: Oh, no.
2: They said he snuck out on a catering cart.
4: What?
2: Your president snuck out of somewhere in a catering cart. We got to tell you about it. Here we go.
0: Hot Topics.
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0: On Dee Dee in the Morning.
2: Well, it looks like they're talking about Donald Trump's Air Force One escape. According to some new reports, they said it happened on July 8th. They said your president was leaving Turkey, but he was nervous about an Iranian assassination attempt. Mm. So according to what they're saying, he initially boarded the familiar presidential Boeing 747 in view of the cameras and everything before he and several aides reportedly slipped out another door and into an airport catering truck with transport them to another plane.
3: Oh, gosh.
2: Yeah, it was a smaller aircraft to get him up out of there. So now everybody is saying he got up out of there like a scared little bee.
3: Yeah, nah.
2: He snuck out on a catering cart.
3: Don't be scared now. Yeah, stand behind real. All that stuff you were talking. Yeah.
2: Mm-hmm.
3: Don't be scared.
2: For some reason, they said that this Air Force One decoy escape sparked a lot of fury and things like that from the press and people. They didn't like that.
3: But oh, really? Why?
2: They were trying to, they said they were trying to you know, keep him safe because of, you know, the assassination attempts and things like that. So he got put in a catering cart.
3: Well, that's what happened when you put that type of energy out there. You got to sneak out of catering trucks.
2: Exactly.
6: I know he got a pocket full of snacks, though.
2: Yeah, how that president go past a catering cart?
6: You know, man, come on now.
2: Mm-hmm. The other thing we got to talk about, remember the girl that got on stage with Usher and a lot of people couldn't stand? Gabrielle Cheyenne, I think it was her. Gabrielle. Yeah. What's her name?
3: Gabrielle Cheyenne.
2: Gabrielle.
3: Mm-hmm.
2: I always say Cheyenne. Well, how do I say it?
3: Gabrielle.
2: And what do you say?
3: Gabrielle.
2: Gabrielle.
6: Yeah, you put an extra R in there for some
2: Gabrielle.
6: Reason.
3: She said Gabrielle.
6: Gabrielle.
2: I don't know where I got that from. Okay, Gabrielle Cheyenne. This woman now, she didn't release a book called Pretty Privilege.
3: I promise you guys. I don't know about this one.
2: Yep.
3: Pretty Privilege.
2: It's an ebook, they said. And she said you can get this book for $10.99 and it'll guide you with everything from building your confidence to elevating your image to creating a presence people remember. Yes, it is called Pretty Privilege. This girl didn't wrote a book.
3: She's trying to definitely capitalize and maximize that 15 minutes. Do you hear me? And it's almost like a slap in the face to her haters, because, you know, she did get a lot of flack for being pretty and having pretty privilege and mean girl. And,
2: yeah, she was. But not only did she have pretty privilege, she let you know she had. She was like, if y'all look this good, they'd ask you up, too.
3: Oh, gosh.
6: But the fact that this just happened, what, about a week and a half ago, man? What, how many pages is it? Six? Damn.
2: Just somebody trying to capitalize. Just trying to capitalize on the moment.
3: Yeah. It's ebook, too. Okay.
2: Yeah, ebook. Finally, though, there was one other thing I wanted to talk about. Did I hear that this is about to be a fight? Cardi B has surpassed Nicki Minaj somewhere,
3: Oh, boy,
2: right?
3: Yeah. Nicki Minaj getting her Twitter fingers together as we speak, probably what it seemed like. Cardi B, they say, surpassed Nicki Minaj to become the female rapper with the most RIAA Diamond Certified songs in history, is what they are saying. So, yeah, Cardi B got the most Diamond Certified Platinum singles in history of rap right now. As a female,
6: let me give her a flower.
2: You know, Nicki don't like that.
6: Oh, no.
2: Yeah. Nicki at home right now, sitting up in her mansion, mad as hell.
3: Punching the air.
2: Yeah.
3: That's going to add some more fuel to the fire, for sure.
2: Is. Did I hear that Nicki is pregnant, though?
3: I heard rumors that
2: she was pregnant with her second baby.
3: Really?
2: That's what I heard.
3: Maybe. But they said that her and Kenneth split up.
2: I thought so, too. I don't know.
3: That's what they've been saying. So somebody lying somewhere.
2: I don't know. But anyway, shout out to Cardi B, though, doing her thing.
3: Big shout out.
2: Coming up, we're going to shut the show down next. It's Dee Dee in the Morning. All righty. We're done. The show is over. What did we learn today, Trey?
3: We learned that a police officer, he got really excited when he pulled over Rye Wave and realized it was Rye Wave. Yeah. He had the radio dispatch and let them know.
2: Yeah, he did. What about you, JJ?
6: And I learned, man, there was a man giving men teachers at schools giving them advice about these young kids and these girls at these schools.
2: Mm. Some other things that I learned today, Scottie Pippen puts himself before
6: Lord
2: LeBron
6: have
2: James.
6: Mercy. Yeah.
2: He says that, he's better than LeBron. He puts himself above him. Mm.
6: And then we also learned Stephen A. Jackson, man. He said, hey, man, Stephen Jackson, yeah. I don't mean to put the A in there. Stephen Jackson said, hey, man, all you guys out here trying to be WNBA, y'all wrong and foul.
2: Yes, you Crazy. Are. All right, listen, tomorrow on the show, get ready. We got a dope discussion for you. We also got cash, laughs, and more. We always tell you, meet us right back here on Didi in the Morning.
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4: I'm Bree Wood with BIN News Now. Illinois is strengthening protections for women and domestic violence survivors.
7: The first bill, Senate Bill 3325, strengthens menopause education and training so that healthcare providers can give patients the information they need to navigate a truly important stage of life.
4: That's Governor J.B. Pritzker, who has signed new legislation that expands orders of protection to cover digital harassment and other forms of technology-facilitated abuse. Former President Joe Biden's cancer has spread, according to his son, Hunter Biden. In an interview with the BBC, Hunter said the disease has metastasized to his father's bones and beyond, describing the condition as painful and debilitating. And the story of Michael Jackson is heading back to the big screen. Lionsgate says a sequel to the hit biopic Michael is in development, with filming expected to begin next year following the success of the first film. Get BIN News Now, on demand, 24/7, on the iHeartRadio app.
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Boom Show. Step on in, just step on in. On a Sister Girl Tuesday. I'm a dinker. Happy Sister Girl Tuesday. What's going on? It's your radio love, Deja Vu, in the building, ready to party and turn up with you. You know how we gets down. Got a lot of music, got a lot of good words of encouragement, and I've even got some steaming spicy tea and a hustler's tip, baby. You don't need to spill all this tea. I'll give you all that and more as we rock out today. So let's make it happen on the Deja Vu Show, the Tuesday edition. Hey!

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9: What they talking about, they talking about, man. 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
10: News, gossip, what? And drama. It's time for Deja Vu to spill that tea.
11: Spilling that tea about your favorite celebs, President Barack Obama is known for his list, right? We know him from his music list and all that stuff. Well, now he's combining his lists and his love of books together and hosting a new thing for Audible. It's called A Great Book with Barack Obama. Now, it's part of his first look deal that he has with the audio service, integrating all of this with his Higher Ground company. Yo, my press is out here making this hustle work for him, and I am not mad. I will be tuning

0: He's starring in that TV show, Taylor Sheridan's Lioness, right? Well, just this past week, he's starring in his own LP, baby. 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And last but not least, we got a shout out to the brothers who's going to be getting it down. You can download and watch the verses between Donnell Jones and R&B crooner Show. That's one for the books coming up August 20th. 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
5: Hey, happy birthday shouts to everybody celebrating. 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

0: does. His name is Chris Hemsworth. He's 43 years old. Viola Davis turned 61. You got Tierra Whack turning 31. Kenny Gamble is 83. Ali Shaheed Muhammad from Tribe Called Quest turns 56. And Jay Boog from B2K turns 41. Now, let's go to my deja vu lines. Who's this and what are you celebrating?
1: All right, Princess. Listen, I would appreciate it because I could use it. A big, big happy birthday shout out. Just turned 66 today.
0: Your birthday?
1: Today, honey.
0: Happy birthday! Woo!
1: Yes, honey. Yes, honey.
0: Is there cake, ice cream, a little dancing and singing in your future?
1: Oh, well, I always sing and vocalize, honey. So that probably, I'll probably do that today and tomorrow. And everybody that... One more thing before I go. I know you're busy. I need your special prayers, too, beside that birthday shout-out, because I went on the dating website last night. So I need your prayers.
0: Ooh.
1: I pray you to find love, honey.
0: All right. We are sending love, and hopefully you'll find that true love as well, BK Tom. Have a good one.
1: Thanks so much, honey. Have a blessed day.
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10: It's going to be a hot, muggy day today with heat indices pushing anywhere from 100 to 105 degrees, but a cluster of thunderstorms could be rolling through after dark. 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That's your latest forecast. I'm meteorologist Mike Witcher from the East Tennessee Weather Center, and remember to always get the latest forecast weather updates with the East Tennessee Weather app.

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1: I'm Bree Wood with BIN News Now. Thousands of residents are returning home in the Spokane, Washington area after massive wildfires forced widespread evacuations. Spokane County Sheriff John Knowles.
2: Our weather event that came in yesterday did not cause the spread of the fire in a way we were very concerned that it was going to.
1: Officials say improved weather conditions helped firefighters gain ground, but some neighborhoods remain off limits as crews assess damage. Questions are growing in Jackson, Mississippi after the body of black 29-year-old Tayshia Fortune was found hanging from a tree behind a vacant home. City Councilman Kenneth Stokes is calling for federal involvement as authorities continue investigating the circumstances surrounding her death. And thousands of Howard University students have been moving into campus housing ahead of the new school year. University leaders welcomed incoming students, including hundreds who were recently reinstated after being temporarily de-enrolled over missing payment deadlines. Get BIN News Now on demand 24/7 on the iHeartRadio app.
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6: It's Trev, man. 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
8: It's going to be a hot, muggy day today with heat indices pushing anywhere from 100 to 105 degrees, but a cluster of thunderstorms could be rolling through after dark. 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That's your latest forecast. I'm meteorologist Mike Witcher from the East Tennessee Weather Center, and remember to always get the latest forecast weather updates with the East Tennessee Weather app.
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1: I'm Bree Wood with BIN News Now. Senator Jim Banks says Ohio Congressman Max Miller should resign if allegations of abuse made by his ex-wife are proven true.
2: He's endangering a seat in Congress as we're trying to keep the majority in the House, and he should drop out if he's endangering that seat.
1: Banks called the claim serious on NBC's Meet the Press and says justice should prevail as Miller seeks re-election. Former CNN anchor Don Lemon is asking a federal judge to dismiss charges stemming from his coverage of an anti-immigration enforcement protest. Lemon's attorneys argue he was acting as a journalist protected by the First Amendment and claimed the prosecution is politically motivated. And new Pro Football Hall of Famer Roger Craig has revealed he's been diagnosed with vascular dementia. The former 49ers star says doctors believe years of football-related concussions may have contributed to the condition. Get BIN News Now on demand 24/7 on the iHeartRadio app.
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0: who are dealing with this catastrophe. And a lot of folks are dealing with Alzheimer's, but there may be help on the way. They're saying there are new studies right now finding that a lot of it stems from inflammation and our cells and what's pouring into our cells. And they have new factors where they did not have knowledge before. So this could be leading to at least something that could put off and stymie the progress and the degeneration of what happens to our brains and our cells with Alzheimer's. We'll keep you updated. Just a little something to give us some hope. Hey, that's Going Around the World with me, Deja Vu.
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5: 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That's what I do, man. 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

0: big courage, man. George Washington Carver, since we've been talking about education, he says education is the key that unlocks the golden door to freedom. Nelson Mandela says education is the powerful weapon which you can use to change the world. Yes, and Malcolm Forbes, education's purpose is to replace an empty mind with an open one. Ooh, I like it. So go ahead and educate yourself and encourage our young people to continue learning. Never stop learning. ABL, always be learning. Hey, those are the words of encouragement on the Deja Vu Show.
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5: It's another toasty, roasty day with heat index values pushing close to 100 degrees. But all eyes on our evening and early overnight forecast as storms roll on in. 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That's your latest forecast. I'm meteorologist Mike Witcher from the East Tennessee Weather Center. And remember to always get the latest forecast weather updates with the East Tennessee Weather app.
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1: I'm Bree Wood with BIN News Now. Senator Jim Banks says Ohio Congressman Max Miller should resign if allegations of abuse made by his ex-wife are proven true.
2: He's endangering a seat in Congress as we're trying to keep the majority in the House, and he should drop out if he's endangering that seat.
1: Banks called the claim serious on NBC's Meet the Press and says justice should prevail as Miller seeks re-election. Former CNN anchor Don Lemon is asking a federal judge to dismiss charges stemming from his coverage of an anti-immigration enforcement protest. Lemon's attorneys argue he was acting as a journalist protected by the First Amendment and claimed the prosecution is politically motivated. And new Pro Football Hall of Famer Roger Craig has revealed he's been diagnosed with vascular dementia. The former 49ers star says doctors believe years of football-related concussions may have contributed to the condition. Get BIN News Now on demand 24/7 on the iHeartRadio app.
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5: What they talking about? 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What they talking about? They talking about nothing.
6: News, huh? Gossip, what? And drama. It's time for Deja Vu to spill that tea.
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0: sequel to Michael, FYI. Meanwhile, The Weeknd says, don't call it a comeback. He tried to retire, but he found that he hated it. Why give up what you love, Weeknd? You got your money, you got your time. You can take a weekend and extend it whenever you need to, and then get back in the studio. And that's exactly what he plans to do. So you can look out for more music from Abel Tesfaye, a.k.a. The Weeknd. And last but not least, congrats are in order to Toni Braxton and Birdman, who recently celebrated their two-year wedding anniversary. She celebrated by posting some pics of her in a wedding gown. Not sure if this was just, you know, a wedding gown shoot or if this was actually from her wedding, but she looked amazing. And congratulations to the unlikely but very happy couple. That's all of your tea for now.
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1: She make me feel so good. Better than I would by myself, or if I was with somebody else. You understand? She make the people say, yeah, yeah.

Hey, what's going on? It's Deja Vu on Jump 97.1. Get the money, dollar bill, yo. Dollar bill, yo. It's time for that hustle-less tip on this Deja Vu show, and we are hustling and vibing, and you know, at certain offices, they want to create the culture like it's really a family situation, and we let our guards down sometimes, which is good, but you have to remember that a business is still a business, and an executive, Kevin Bale, found out really the hard way. He was a network executive for Netflix, and they went on a trust-building exercise kind of deal, a retreat or whatever, and shared that during a dark time when his mother was ill, he used ketamine. This got back to HR. A couple months later, this dude is without a job. Mind you, he was on the leadership team. He was an executive, but he felt because it was a trust-building exercise and he was there at this retreat that he could share. Baby, you can't share everything, especially when it's teetering.

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9: It's another toasty, roasty day with heat index values pushing close to 100 degrees. But all eyes on our evening and early overnight forecast as storms roll on in. 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That's your latest forecast. I'm meteorologist Mike Witcher from the East Tennessee Weather Center. And remember to always get the latest forecast weather updates with the East Tennessee Weather app.
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1: I'm Bree Wood with BIN News Now. Medical groups are criticizing President Trump's new executive order on childhood vaccines. American Academy of Pediatrics President Dr. Andrew Racine.
2: This is just going to make it more and more difficult for people to get the vaccines that they need.
1: The order would separate the MMR vaccine into individual shots and spread immunizations across multiple visits, while pediatric and medical leaders warned the changes could put children's health at risk. A Black DeKalb County, Georgia teacher is being remembered today as a hero after losing his life while rescuing a struggling swimmer in Myrtle Beach. Authorities say Derek Moore entered the water to help a young girl who survived, but Moore was pulled under by a strong current and later died. And Black Lives Matter Sports has donated nearly $200,000 to nonprofits, HBCU athletic programs, and community organizations. Leaders say the funding will support youth development, mentorship, and educational opportunities. Get BIN News Now on demand 24/7 on the iHeartRadio app.
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you saying on social? Are you following us? Oh, we might be going live, doing our thing. You got to be a part of it at Official Deja Vu Show. That means you're following me on all platforms. You're checking in, you're sharing, you're leaving some comments and all that. Get active, baby, and we'll get active right back with you. I'm shouting some folks out in a minute.

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I'll tell you who is doing what and for whom before I piece you out. Gotta chuck up them deuces, but not yet. 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

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I flip faster than birds. Snoop Dogg will emerge from the smoke and go low. You shouldn't provoke. I bring the worst from the LBC. Smash motherfuckers thinking they gon' smash on me. 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
1: It's time for community for you and me on this Deja Vu show. Shouting out to Hannah Taylor Schlitz. I just saw her story for Will Reeves on ABC, and it's just a beautiful thing. She is now a master's degree holder at age 18. Say what? She's working for preparedness for people who have natural disasters. She wants to be there. And not only that, she was adopted as a baby. Her parents in Ethiopia passed away from tuberculosis, and she's a spokesperson for that. Shouts out to Hannah Taylor Schlitz. We are saluting you for doing great things in the community. Can't wait to see what the future holds. Hey, that's community. I'm out of here. You, me, and the music, we're hanging out again tomorrow. Meet me as we get over that hump right here on this Deja Vu show. Wow.
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5: It's another toasty, roasty day with heat index values pushing close to 100 degrees. But all eyes on our evening and early overnight forecast as storms roll on in. 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That's your latest forecast. I'm meteorologist Mike Witcher from the East Tennessee Weather Center. And remember to always get the latest forecast weather updates with the East Tennessee Weather
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1: I'm Bree Wood with BIN News Now. Medical groups are criticizing President Trump's new executive order on childhood vaccines. American Academy of Pediatrics President Dr. Andrew Racine.
2: This is just going to make it more and more difficult for people to get the vaccines that they need.
1: The order would separate the MMR vaccine into individual shots and spread immunizations across multiple visits, while pediatric and medical leaders warned the changes could put children's health at risk. A black DeKalb County, Georgia teacher is being remembered today as a hero after losing his life while rescuing a struggling swimmer in Myrtle Beach. Authorities say Derek Moore entered the water to help a young girl who survived, but Moore was pulled under by a strong current and later died. And Black Lives Matter Sports has donated nearly $200,000 to nonprofits, HBCU athletic programs, and community organizations. Leaders say the funding will support youth development, mentorship, and educational opportunities. Get BIN News Now on demand 24/7 on the iHeartRadio app.
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0: 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The Baker Boys are about to enter.
1: 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Sing along if you know the words.

0: terrific Tuesday. Welcome to it. Eric V and Nick V coming up in this hour's Make a Buzz. Nick V's talking about what?
1: Whitney Houston, man. For all those fans out there, guess what?
0: What?
1: She's going to be honored with her very own Barbie doll.
0: Oh, okay.
1: Mattel is celebrating Whitney Houston. We'll tell you all about it coming up in your Make a Buzz on a terrific Tuesday, y'all.
0: Yep.
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16: All right, let's talk about the iconic artist and voice and music of Whitney Houston. Oh, now yeah. You can play with a doll that looks like her, right?
17: Well, this is probably going to be for the older generation who remembers Whitney Houston.
16: Yeah.
17: A lot of kids out there who don't even know who she is.
16: Well, there's also collectors as well.
17: True.
16: You know?
17: Absolutely. So Mattel is celebrating Whitney Houston with a new Barbie inspired by the late singer's iconic look from the I Want to Dance with Somebody music video. Do you remember that video?
16: I do remember it.
17: So it's going to be released on what would have been Houston's 63rd birthday. Wow. The doll wears a purple tank dress with colorful drop earrings, matching makeup, and a hairstyle.
16: Nice.
17: All modeled after the 1987 video.
16: Love it. I think it's a good idea.
17: I do too. Great. So Mattel worked with Whitney Houston's sister-in-law, Pat Houston, and Whitney E. Houston Legacy Foundation on the design as a tribute to Houston's music legacy.
16: Shout out to Mattel for doing that.
17: Yeah.
16: That's your Make a Buzz.

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1: Good morning. Traffic volume increasing even more on that Solway Bridge. It's just that time of the morning for that to happen, pushing into the Oak Ridge area. Radar, well, we've seen some of that coming down I-75 in Campbell County a little bit earlier. Certain sections there as you come past the Caravel exit. Again, extra travel time. Even around the airport, we saw some radar there on Alcoa Highway. Hey, don't let a slipping transmission make things worse. If you're having transmission problems of any kind, let them check it out at AMCO Transmissions on Kingston Pike. I'm Commander Chuck, your on-time traffic.
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1: Nick V, do you remember when you were younger, you used to get these things called booty calls back in the day? You remember a booty call?
0: I never got called. I was the one doing the calling.
1: Oh, you were the caller.
0: I never got a booty call.
1: Well, now they're doing foodie calls.
0: Okay.
1: Not booty calls, but foodie calls.
0: Let's do it.
1: We'll tell you what that means.

0: 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I'm meteorologist Mike Witcher from the East Tennessee Weather Center. And remember to always get the latest forecast weather updates with the East Tennessee Weather app.
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4: The times are different. They done changed.
3: Yes, people are hungry.
4: 30% of daters are now going on foodie calls to get free meals.
3: Hey.
4: So we're talking about people that go on dates just so they can get a free meal.
3: They don't really want to go on a date, but they're hungry. So let's just go on ahead and do this.
4: I've also heard of people that will date just so they have a place to stay.
3: Yeah.
4: You know, they'll post up on somebody's couch. They'll come over, stay the night, take a shower, blah, blah, blah.
3: Welcome to 2026, y'all.
4: Go get some food.
3: The American dream is here.
4: So we're not just talking about young people making these foodie calls. At least 25% of every age group from Gen Z to the boomers confess, say they go on a date for a free meal.
3: Damn, that's
4: crazy. How would you feel, Nick V, if you were called just for a foodie call?
3: Well, look it. If I'm lonely and hungry, it's going to be fine.
4: Would it lessen the blow if there was sex at the end of the food?
3: Of course not. That'd be awesome. Not only do you get fed, but you get bread.
4: Okay. Let's go. Bread, like
3: breeding.
4: Okay. Eric. Oh, I wanted to make sure.

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1: I'm Amber Payton with BIN News Now. President Trump says Iran should pay for damages for harm caused over the past 50 years.
2: They asked for money for the damage that we've done. I said, that's a good idea. Well, we're going to ask for money for the damage they've done over a 50-year period.
1: His comments come as Iran demands U.S. compensation for damage from the recent war. Alabama is preparing to execute a black man, Jeremy Williams, Thursday for the 2021 sexual assault and killing of a 5-year-old girl. Williams pleaded guilty and requested the death penalty. The victim's mother was sentenced to 20 years for sex trafficking. And efforts to preserve Louisiana's first African-American church are getting a boost. Wilson Engineers is providing free structural work to help restore the 209-year-old First African Baptist Church, where cracks have formed in the outer walls. Church leaders are also seeking funding for repairs. Get BIN News Now on demand 24/7 on the iHeartRadio app.
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3: Good afternoon. Busy already through downtown Knoxville. 40 West with a little bit of volume at times. Coming past Alcoa Highway, heading back out to West Knoxville. Stop and go there on Pellissippi Parkway over I-40 as it continues to build on that Solway Bridge. Trying to get out of Oak Ridge. Radar, well, we've seen some of that already this afternoon. On 75 north of Knoxville, as you travel on up into Anderson throughout parts of Campbell County. If you're having transmission problems of any kind, let them check it out right now at AMCO Transmissions in North Knoxville. I'm Commander Chuck, you're on time traffic.
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0: We are the Baker Boys, Eric V and Nick V. Terrific Tuesday. Now, everybody wants to get rich, but people also want to know, what's the fastest way to get rich, right?
1: Yeah, there's a couple stories out there that these are real stories. They're people that got rich quick, and people are talking about it on Reddit, and we're going to bring it to you right now. We'll be right back. Baker Boys Daily.

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9: Think of Boys Daily.
10: Oh boy. People have so much time on their hand. They love to be on these Reddit threads.
11: Yeah.
10: Like, I know our nephew would be on that all the time. He'd send us different little excerpts from there.
11: I don't even like the way the Reddit looks.
10: No.
11: It's just hard to read.
10: Yeah.
11: For some reason.
10: It's not very user-friendly, at least for me. I just hate reading threads like that. Anyway, so people are asking, how do I get rich and what's the fastest way to get rich?
11: Well, what they really ask are, what's the fastest way people that I know or have seen actually get rich? What's the fastest you've ever seen anybody get legitimately rich?
10: That,
11: right?
10: You've actually witnessed yourself.
11: Yes.
10: Okay, gotcha.
11: All right, so this is not the get rich quick schemes. These are actually things that happened. Now, more than 2,000 people and responses have come in so far. Here are some of the best ones. So a guy I used to work with won the lottery on Friday. He didn't go back to work on Monday. So if I recall, he walked out with close to $100 million after taxes.
10: Damn.
11: Shacking up with a billionaire while working at the front desk of their firm.
10: Well, see, I've been thinking about that lately. I might have to shack up with a grandma soon.
11: How old are you?
10: I think my cutoff age will be 70.
11: 70?
10: Yeah, 70. She could be 20 years older than me.
11: Okay.
10: I think I'm okay with that.
11: So this one person saw an amateur poker player who usually plays $10 games enter his first high-stake online tournament.
10: Okay.
11: He won $2.8 million.
10: Damn.
11: A friend of mine remembered where he had his old crypto wallet. He used it on the Silk Road, apparently. He still had 53 Bitcoins on it. Yeah, Bitcoin was around $50,000 at that point.
10: Jeez. And I mean, it got up to 100K at one point.
11: Okay. Another dude sold his patent for $82 million at 31 years old.
10: I'm telling you.
11: You don't have any good ideas, Eric V?
10: I have a lot of great ideas. Yeah.
11: Let's patent them. So this one guy says, when I was 16, I met a kid the same age that had surgery gone wrong and where they made a mistake. And it didn't really hurt him in the long run, but he sued and got $500,000. What's the quickest you saw somebody get rich?

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1: Good afternoon. Watching traffic increase pretty much on schedule up here on 275 up by Woodland Baxter Avenue. A little bit of radar north of Knoxville. It's been on and off up through there. It seems like all afternoon long on 75 as you head up into Anderson, Campbell County. As it builds now, Alcoa Highway southbound, passing UT Medical Center, headed back towards the Blount County area. Hey, if you're having transmission problems, it's okay. 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

0: Terrific Tuesday, Baker Boys. I've used AI actually today, Eric.
1: Really?
0: I did.
1: All right. I don't like AI. I don't want to use it, but I think it's trying to kill us eventually. I mean, researchers are using AI to create new synthetic virus that has never been seen by human eyes.
0: Why? We don't need viruses. Come on, we guys. Have our own viruses already. It's about that time, y'all.

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1: Good afternoon. We got a couple of accidents in their cleanup stages. Building pretty good right now on that Holston River Bridge on 40 eastbound. As you continue out through East Knox County, watch your speed out through there around Sevier County, especially around that Dollywood exit as it builds Chapman Highway right now going outbound. Hey, if you're having transmission problems with your vehicle, let them check it out at AMCO Transmissions, 8844 Kingston Pike. I'm Commander Chuck with your on-time traffic.
2: It's another toasty, roasty day with heat index values pushing close to 100 degrees. But all eyes on our evening and early overnight forecast as storms roll on in. 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That's your latest forecast. I'm meteorologist Mike Witcher from the East Tennessee Weather Center. And remember to always get the latest forecast weather updates with the East Tennessee Weather

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5: What's the fastest way to kill humanity? Oh, well, turn AI loose.
6: Let AI do it. They'll find something that we've never seen as humans in our history, right?
5: Yeah.
6: Researchers have used artificial intelligence to create a new functioning synthetic virus. A first for scientists using AI. The Stanford led team is hoping that the technology can lead to medical benefits, like using AI-created viruses to kill E. coli and fight drug-resistant bacteria. Course.
5: That's how they sell it to us.
6: Yeah, exactly. Like, we're going to create this thing, and then we're going to try to figure out how to, you know, fix it.
5: Reverse it.
6: Yeah, how to reverse it, right? But critics are concerned it could open up a way to creating viruses that are difficult to stop.
5: Hello.
6: Or new biological weapons, and I agree with this.
5: Yeah, what if AI says, you know what, I'm going to turn this virus loose, and I'm not going to give you guys the reverse engineer, what is it called?
6: The antidote.
5: The antidote.
6: Right.
5: Right. That's the easy way to kill off the
6: humanity. That's a bad idea, guys. Don't go poking your paws somewhere they shouldn't be poked.

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1: I'm Amber Payton with BIN News Now. A Los Angeles police officer has pleaded not guilty to illegally recording co-workers. Officer Daniel Flores faces 16 counts after allegedly making more than 100 secret recordings that included racist, sexist, and homophobic remarks.
2: Prosecution of my client, Daniel Flores, sends a really scary message.
1: Flores says he was documenting a hostile workplace. Black Chicago Mayor Brandon Johnson has signed an executive order tightening the review process for new data center projects. City officials say the move responds to community concerns about pollution, water use, energy cost, and quality of life near the facilities. And jury selection is continuing for a second day in Las Vegas in the murder trial of Dwayne Keefe D. Davis, who was accused of orchestrating the 1996 killing of Tupac Shakur. More than 20 of the 75 potential jurors were dismissed on the first day. Get BIN News Now on demand 24/7 on the iHeartRadio app.
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3: Good afternoon. Here's what we're seeing. Heavier traffic on that Solway Bridge, just trying to get out of the Oak Ridge area, working your way up to Pittsylvania Parkway. Stop and go right now. Broadway through the Fountain City area. It's crowded there at John Sevier and Asheville Highway. Watch a little bit of sneaky radar this afternoon on I-40 out through parts of East Knox County, continuing towards Sevier County, especially on I-40 around that Dollywood exit. Hey, Sweet Leaf, they have two locations. 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I'm Commander Chuck. You're on time traffic.
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0: baby. What's brown, round, and likes to get down? Yes, the Baker Boys.
1: Hey! Welcome to the Baker Boys Show. Nick V and Eric V. Every day, we're going to sing a song. Sing along if you know the words.

0: terrific Tuesday. Nick V, Eric V, the Baker Boys in the house. What's cracking with your Baker Buzz, Eric?
1: Now, we can all agree mental health is very important, right? 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
0: Is this in one state only?
1: One state, yes.
0: Oh, my God. These guys are going to go broke.
2: 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Baker Boys.

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16: We specifically said no cameras.
17: One state extracted $564 million.
18: $67 million
17: from Meta because of
18: mental health. Yeah, so a new Mexico court has ordered Meta, the parent company of Facebook and Instagram, to pay $567 million to address the harm its platform has caused to young people. Most of the money, $420 million, will go towards treatment for kids, with the rest funding awareness, prevention, and screening over the next 5 years. The ruling follows the earlier phase of the trial where jurors found Meta knowingly harmed children's mental health and hid it, what they knew about, including child sexual exploitation on its platform. So, you know, Meta, of course, is going to, you know, try to appeal, get it reversed and appeal it and all that stuff. Yeah. But that's one state.
17: That's just one.
18: And there's multiple cases going on against Meta right now.
17: It might be time for the B word, bankruptcy. And bunker.
18: I think things have gotten progressively worse since social media has come out.
17: Oh, yeah.
18: In a bad way. You know, like we've always talked about, we grew up before the digital revolution. You know what I mean? Yeah. So we grew up, our social media was going down to the corner and hanging out with the homies.
17: Analog, right?
18: Going out to the park.
17: Meet me at 7-Eleven.
18: Going cruising. Going to play Nerf football on the street. You know, things like that.
17: Or using a skateboard. Or playing volleyball.
18: Right.
17: All right, Meta, pay up.

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1: Good afternoon, T-Dot's out here working with a couple of accidents, especially in the West Knoxville area. It's stop and go right now. Certain sections of Broadway, that's really starting to pick up going outbound. Broadway, southbound, city, over the ridge, and the halls. Radar, well, we've seen some of that north of Knoxville within the last hour. Be careful on northbound 75 as you head up into parts of Anderson throughout Campbell County. Hey, Sweet Leaf, they're still open. They've got two locations, Knoxville and Alcoa. 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I'm Commander Chuck with your on-time traffic.
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1: Good afternoon. Already crowded on that Solway Bridge trying to get out of Oak Ridge. It's picked up even more here on Pebblesubby Parkway, especially passing Westland headed towards the Blount County area. Stop and go down on Kingston Pike right now through the Bearden area. It's only going to increase 275 here the next few minutes, especially here up by high school. 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I'm Commander Chuck with your on-time traffic.
2: All right, as we wrap up the workday, we've got some scattered showers and thunderstorms. Some of those have already become strong to severe with locally heavy rainfall. This is round number one. Got another round heading our way after sundown tonight. 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I'm meteorologist Mike Witcher from the East Tennessee Weather Center. And remember to always get the latest forecast weather updates with the East Tennessee Weather app.
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5: You know, when I think people can't do dumb stuff, they continue to do more dumb stuff, and we're here for it. We call it the dummy of the day.
6: What kind of show would we have without these stories, right? A Florida father has to appear in court after police found his 8-year-old son riding a jet ski all by himself
5: joyriding.
6: Lido Key. Yeah, the Sarasota Police Department said its Marine Control unit stopped the young boy on a personal watercraft on June 14th. In a body cam video posted on Facebook, an officer asked the boy where his parents were.
5: Right.
6: And he pointed to them over there, to his father. When officers spoke to the dad, he said he did not think that his son was legally allowed to ride, but claimed that the boy was very proficient. And police noted that in Florida, a person must be at least 14 years old to operate a personal watercraft.
5: Yeah, I mean, those things are very dangerous.
6: There's no brake on them, guys.
5: There is no brake, and an 8-year-old kid should not be driving that out there by himself.
6: And you, my dad, in Florida, are the dummy of the day.

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1: I'm Amber Payton with BIN News Now. President Trump says Iran should pay for damages for harm caused over the past 50 years.
2: They asked for money for the damage that we've done. I said, that's a good idea. Well, we're going to ask for money for the damage they've done over a 50-year period.
1: His comments come as Iran demands U.S. compensation for damage from the recent war. Alabama is preparing to execute a black man, Jeremy Williams, Thursday for the 2021 sexual assault and killing of a 5-year-old girl. Williams pleaded guilty and requested the death penalty. The victim's mother was sentenced to 20 years for sex trafficking. And efforts to preserve Louisiana's first African-American church are getting a boost. Wilson Engineers is providing free structural work to help restore the 209-year-old First African Baptist Church, where cracks have formed in the outer walls. Church leaders are also seeking funding for repairs. Get BIN News Now on demand 24/7 on the iHeartRadio app.
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3: Good afternoon. Already crowded on that Solway Bridge trying to get out of Oak Ridge. It's picked up even more here on Pebblesubby Parkway, especially passing Westland headed towards the Blount County area. Stop and go down on Kingston Pike right now through the Bearden area. It's only going to increase 275 here the next few minutes, especially here up by high school. 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I'm Commander Chuck with your on-time traffic.
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12: All right, guys. If you like lettuce or things that have been deemed healthy for you to eat, there's been a lot of things where people are getting sick. You know, we have the whole Taco Bell thing.
13: Yeah.
12: And now, if you happen to like jalapenos, which Nick V does, and he loves to put it on his pizza.
13: Yes.
12: Right?
13: I put it everywhere, man. Jalapeno feta we just had. I put it in the chicken. We do all kinds of stuff with jalapenos. So this is a bet. We're throwing away everything right now. Taylor Farms is recalling food items containing jalapenos over possible salmonella contamination.
12: Dang.
13: It comes after the California-based company pulled lettuce linked to the ongoing Cyclospora outbreak.
12: Yep.
13: Taylor Farms said the recalled products include salsas, guacamoles, flagged after the fresh peppers were recalled by Coast Citrus Distributors. So Chipotle and QDOBA pulled jalapenos last week, and the USDA says that the grocery stores are removing meat products that include jalapenos.
12: Okay.
13: All major grocery retailers are included in the recall. So just so you know, if you have any fresh jalapenos in your refrigerator, you might want to think about getting rid of them.
12: Yeah.
13: Or a source where you actually got them from.
12: Well, I'm glad I don't have any issues with this because I don't, you know, eat jalapenos.
13: No.
12: I don't like spiciness in my food at all, really. So anyway, watch out for them jalapenos. Might give you the bubble guts, guys.
14: This is going out to the Mile High West Side. Denver, baby.

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0: It's a terrific Tuesday. We are the Baker Boys.
1: All right. So Gen Z has become the first generation less intelligent than its predecessor.
0: Well, we have ChatGPT. We have computers. We have the computer in our pocket.
1: Yeah, we're going to talk about why this is happening.

0: All right, as we wrap up the workday, we've got some scattered showers and thunderstorms. Some of those have already become strong to severe with locally heavy rainfall. This is round number one. Got another round heading our way after sundown tonight. 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That's your latest forecast. I'm meteorologist Mike Witcher from the East Tennessee Weather Center. And remember to always get the latest forecast weather updates with the East Tennessee Weather
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5: Fun, energetic DJs that make you feel good. Nick and Eric V, take it away.
6: Why are people dumber now than they've ever been?
7: I think it's because how they grew up. You know, honestly, with the phones, they're supposed to be smartphones and all the connection that you have online digitally, right?
6: Yeah, the connectivity removes you from actual reality.
7: Right. We're talking about constant notifications, short form content, less interrupted reading, and sleep pushed later by screens. So those habits can weaken your attention, working memory, and the ability to stay with difficult problems long enough to solve them, because you want it to be quick. You want it to be instant. You have to, you know, actually think about what you're going through so you can figure out what the best way out of it. But everything's quick now these days, right? So yes. They're saying that Gen Z has become the first generation to be less intelligent than its predecessor, millennials.
6: Oh boy, we're going back to the caveman.
7: We're going backwards here.
6: All right. Well, at least we told you first, and now you know better. All right, we got to go, guys. Have a beautiful, blessed, and powerful, smart day from the Baker Boys.
7: Yep. We will catch you tomorrow for a wonderful Wednesday.
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1: I'm Amber Payton with BIN News Now. Black Washington, D.C. Mayor Muriel Bowser is reflecting on the one-year anniversary of President Trump's federal law enforcement surge in the district. Bowser says the deployment highlighted concerns over D.C.'s lack of statehood and local autonomy, while also praising the city's response. Hudson Valley, New York, black civil rights leader Wilbur Aldridge has died at 80. The longtime Haverstraw resident spent decades advocating for social justice and served as a local NAACP director. In 2017, Aldridge received the Rockland County Legislator's Distinguished Service Award. And more tickets to the Obama Presidential Center are going on sale Wednesday. The latest release will include museum visits from January 4th through January 31st of next year, along with a limited number of tickets for this October. The museum is the only part of the center that requires a ticket, and admission has been in high demand since tickets first went on sale in May. Get BIN News Now on demand 24/7 on the iHeartRadio app.
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0: All right, as we wrap up the workday, we've got some scattered showers and thunderstorms. Some of those have already become strong to severe with locally heavy rainfall. This is round number one. 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That's your latest forecast. I'm meteorologist Mike Witcher from the East Tennessee Weather Center. And remember to always get the latest forecast weather updates with the East Tennessee Weather app.
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